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5: Glenn here at midday. A fourth case of measles has been confirmed in Wellington and no links so far to the other three. Dr. Emma Sherwood urging people to be wary of symptoms like a cough, fever and runny nose.
6: And a rash generally on your face and comes on about 3 to 5 days after the other symptoms.
5: Police in Invercargill are urging people using dating apps to be careful after two attacks that left one person critical, another in serious condition. It's believed offenders are using apps to plan late-night assaults. And MP Mariameno Kapakingi is leaving Te Pāti Māori to start the Te Tai Tokoro Party. It's come on the back of a breakdown with Māori Party leadership.
7: I hope other rohe are inspired to build independent political powerhouses for their people.
5: In rugby with Shift 4 World Cup winning coach Sir Graham Henry is back with our All Blacks joining as a selector, new coach Dave Rennie.
8: He's got pretty strong opinions on players and so on, so conversations we've had have been brilliant.
5: And Raglan's Manu Bay hosts the fourth round of the World Surf League Championship Tour from Friday. 2025 Rookie of the Year Erin Brooks liking the famed left-hand break.
9: The wave is a little bit different than I expected, but it's still really fun. There are some really sick barrels.
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10: More FM weather with Hubbers. Warning, showroom may cause sudden redecorating urges. Fine for the rest of today, dropping down to 6 tonight. Tomorrow, fine with light winds and a high of 15. Thursday, fine, southerlies easing and a high of 16. Friday, a little bit cloudy, light winds and a high of 15. And same on Saturday.
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It's Maury Fenn with Alicia and Consumer New Zealand. They've opened up nominations for their Yeah Nah Awards. So if you've had some rubbish service from someone, you can nominate that business for one of these Yeah Nah Awards until the end of July. Coming up next, a high school it that's never been in our high school it countdown, but maybe it will this year. Simple Minds after Harry Styles.

0: Hey there, this is Sian Lana. 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
1: Holy smokes, Batman. Will the 20K thing go? The first guess is going to be 20 past 7, then again 20 past 8.
0: We've got your 5 tickets to see 5 in concert and DJ Daggervillain, and also Power Ballad Wednesday just after 7. So we can't wait to join you at More FM.

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1: After a couple of huge performances at Coachella, Teddy Swims is back on the radar with a song we reckon sounds a little bit Gautier, a little bit 80s, and a big bit awesome. New Teddy Swims, Mr. Know-It-All.
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0: 101 More FM, Teddy Swims, Mr. Know-It-All. And it's been announced overnight that Teddy is going to perform that song at the 52nd American Music Awards, which are coming up in just a couple of weeks. And a long list of performers, so he's in good company, including Hootie and the Blowfish. Apparently they're still performing, so they're going to be at that award ceremony. Samba is going to be performing as well. And our very own Kiwi, Keith Urban, is performing. So no doubt we'll get the highlights from that. It's still a couple of weeks away, about May 26th, New Zealand time. Jack Kroger and Josie Scott on the way after this on More FM.
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0: Adele on More FM with Alicia. Coming up to 1 o'clock, how up to speed are you with like entertainment goss and world news and all that kind of stuff, sporting stuff? Because if you're pretty switched on with it, $1,000 could be yours before 5 o'clock. Sarah and Adam, they do the pop quiz every afternoon just before five. If you haven't played this yet, 10 questions, 60 seconds, get them all right. $1,000 could be all yours. 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
0: 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We've got Jimmy Barnes and Tina Turner and George Michael and Queen both coming up in our non-stop 10. Which is starting with Lady Gaga. It's right after a news update from Bridget on More.
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20: Good afternoon, Bridget here with the latest at 1. There is a warning from police for dating app users after two people were assaulted during meetups in Invercargill. A person has died after being hit by a car on the Waikato Expressway at Ōhiniwai around 7 this morning. Wellingtonians are being asked to watch for measles symptoms. Now a fourth case has been identified. A new campaign is inviting New Zealanders to give a F. It's designed to get people talking about cystic fibrosis for Awareness Month. To rugby with Shift 4, Highlanders outside back Jonah Nareki could miss just one game of Super Rugby after a judicial review of his red card tackle against the Waratahs applied discounts to his suspension. And the World Cup of Tennis is coming to New Zealand later this year. The Kiwi team are taking on Japan in their Davis Cup tie at Trusts Arena in September.
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0: More FM weather with Hubbers. Warning, showroom may cause sudden redecorating urges. Fine for the rest of today, dropping down to 6 tonight. Tomorrow, fine with light winds and a high of 15. Thursday, fine, southerlies easing and a high of 16. Friday, a little bit cloudy, light winds and a high of 15. And same on Saturday.
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More FM with Alicia, and we are officially less than a month out from the FIFA World Cup starting. So June 11th, that kicks off, and I can already tell I am going to get very into it. Coming up next, it won the 90s countdown last year, but came 35 in our high school at countdown. Coolio after Post Malone and Morgan Wallen on More.

0: Hey there, this is Sian Lana. Tomorrow, at it again.
1: Holy smokes, Batman. Will the 20K thing go? The first guess is going to be 20 past 7, then again 20 past 8.
0: We've got your 5 tickets to see 5 in concert and DJ Dagger Villain, and also Power Ballad Wednesday just after 7. So we can't wait to join you at More FM.

0: Cyril on More FM with Alicia. Massive news yesterday. Traitors New Zealand is back for season 3 and it's back very soon. End of the month, in fact. And this year there's a new host, Madeline Sama, who, judging by the trailer, absolutely owns that role. So yeah, if you're into the Traitors in New Zealand version, Sunday, May 31st, first episode on 3. Gotta admit, resisted the Traitors for many years and then got really into it, so I can't wait to watch this season. Green Day coming up after this on More FM.
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0: Coming up to 2 on More FM, back to the mid-80s for that High School Act from Ryan Adams. It's Heaven. Will that be in our High School Act countdown this year? We're doing it in just over 3 weeks, Wednesday, June the 3rd, counting down the top 100 songs that you've voted for. So, let's look back at last year's countdown. Shania Twain, Man, I Feel Like a Woman, that was place number 3. Bon Jovi, Living on a Prayer in 2nd spot. Eminem, Lose Yourself, the big winner from last year's countdown. It's going to be different this year. Or is it? That's up to you. You can get your votes in now. You can do that on the Rover app, or you can text the word VOTE to 559. And every vote not only gets your songs into the countdown, it gets you in the draw to win 2 VIP tickets to Robbie Williams' Britpop World Tour. This is the one at Eden Park in Auckland on the 24th of November. So get your votes in and be in to win. Text VOTE to 559.
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0: 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After 2, that great new song from Noah Kahan, and it's probably the song we get the most requests for at the moment. Ella Langley's in our non-stop 10, which is going to start with Miles Smith. First though, Bridget's here with the latest news on More.
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21: Good afternoon. Bridget here with the latest at 2. A bystander has helped catch a person fleeing police in Whangarei. Officers say a man was damaging storefronts in the CBD yesterday morning and throwing furniture before being tackled by a member of the public. Police in Invercargill are urging people using dating apps to be careful after two attacks that left one person critical and another in a serious condition. Catching the bus in the capital is getting more expensive. Greater Wellington says Metlink public transport fares will rise 3.1% from Friday to keep up with inflation and operating costs. A child in Melbourne has been rescued after getting stuck underneath a train. He's been taken to hospital with a severe leg injury. To rugby with Shift 4, it's been confirmed Richie Mo'unga will miss the upcoming All Blacks tour of South Africa due to still being under contract in Japan. And to NBA basketball, the conference semi-finals, OKC have a chance to sweep their series against the Lakers in half an hour.
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0: More FM weather with Hubbers. Warning, showroom may cause sudden redecorating urges. Fine for the rest of today, dropping down to 6 tonight. Tomorrow, fine with light winds and a high of 15. Thursday, fine, southerlies easing and a high of 16. Friday, a little bit cloudy, light winds and a high of 15. And same on Saturday.
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It's More FM with Alicia. The Great Walk bookings open today. So starting with the Paparoa track tomorrow, because I do a new track every day, it's Milford track, and bookings open at 9:30 a.m. on Department of Conservation's website. Coming up next, they're coming to the country playing Eden Park in Auckland this December. High School It from GNR after Ella Langley on More. Just when

0: there. This is Sian Lana. 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
1: Holy smokes, Batman. Will the 20K thing go? The first guess is going to be 20 past 7, then again 20 past 8.
0: We've got your 5 tickets to see 5 in concert and DJ Dagger Villain, and also Power Ballad Wednesday just after 7. 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

0: 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Love it. Noah Khan. It's called Dashboard. Sarah and Adam, you guys are taking over in like 20 minutes. So what can we look forward to this avo?
1: Well, this afternoon we're talking about your little weirdos. You know, your kids, and it's dress up day at preschool or school, and they want to go as the most bizarre, wackiest thing. You know, how the heck am I going to do that?
2: It's so good. Honestly, this I live for this stuff. You know, for the kid that goes, I want to dress up as an eraser.
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1: Yes.
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0: 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Back to 2000 with that High School Up from NSYNC. Sarah and Adam taking over after 3. Enjoy the rest of your Tuesday and I'll catch you tomorrow.
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0: Good afternoon, Bridget here with the latest at 3. It's been revealed a troll Instagram account targeting the government is run by a former Labour staffer. Leader Chris Hipkins previously denied any link to the luxury Marmite sandwich account, but was asked again today.
22: They don't work for Labour.
23: Have they worked for Labour?
22: I'm aware of who the person is.
23: Have they worked for Labour?
22: Previously.
0: The Police Association says members are gutted by their latest pay offer, effectively a 0.6% pay rise. Wellingtonians are asked to watch for measles symptoms. Now a fourth case has been identified. A Whangarei man has been praised for tackling a man fleeing from police while he was on a rampage in the city. Highlanders wing Jonah Nareki is set to miss just the Super Rugby Pacific clash with the Chiefs on Friday evening for a red card tackle against the Waratahs. And to football updates brought to you by Hisense, eight-time Women's Super League champion Chelsea will be playing at Eden Park on August the 8th, taking on an Auckland FC Women's Invitational 11.
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0: 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It's partly cloudy for the rest of the day with light northerlies, clear skies tonight, and we drop to a low of 7. Fine and cloudy patches throughout the day tomorrow with a slight chance of some rain, and we're expecting a high of 17.
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5: And it is our plan to keep it great. Or make it great. Not in an America way. No, not like that. No red hats involved. It's fine, guys. Much better vibes this end of the spectrum.
4: Yeah, Cassie Henderson joins us in about 30 minutes. Looking forward to that. And it's Pitbull Neo. Give me everything. Sarah and Adam, try

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1: One of the best things about kids is that they're weird.
2: Yeah.
1: In the best way. We're all weird, but we get really good at hiding it, I think.
0: Oh, yeah, absolutely we do.
1: Yeah,
0: oh, well, some of us.
1: Shut up, girl. But your wonderful five-year-old Gigi, she is still just being herself.
0: Yeah, and I think she'll be a weirdo for life, which I'm all for. So this Thursday is book day, and you dress up as your favourite character from your favourite book, and she's gone with Inside Out. And I said to her, darling, it's actually a movie. And she's like, yeah, but I got the book for Christmas. I was like, okay, fair.
1: There's a movie script somewhere. It's fine. Yeah.
0: And she wants to dress up as Sadness. So this is the movie/book with all the emotions. And I thought, like, there's other emotions other than sadness.
1: Yes.
0: So here she is chatting about this Thursday.
3: So on Thursday, when you dress up as Sadness, are you going to be sad all day?
4: Yep.
3: So when you wake up and you want breakfast, what are you going to say?
4: I want breakfast now.
3: And when you're at preschool, what are you going to say?
4: I want afternoon tea.
0: So wish me luck on Thursday when I have a sad character in the household.
1: It's going to be like having a teenage daughter for a bit. Just a little bit of a peek behind the curtain.
0: I found the blue wig, the blue skivvy. I've got the blue face paint and the big black glasses for Sadness.
1: I'm so here for this, Gigi.
0: Yeah.
1: Honestly, it's funny because Gigi is such a bubbly, inquisitive thing.
0: She's like, the complete opposite to Sadness.
1: She's the complete opposite to Sadness. And I think that's why I love this the most. Kids are great, though, and I do think it's just her imagination. You can already see it ticking over. She's already thinking about it. And this is what kids are great at. Do you remember being a little weirdo as a kid, either of you?
0: Yeah, massively.
1: And doing weird stuff. Like, I remember I used to lie. See, let's see if there's something you did. I used to lie on the floor of the lounge, and I'd imagine if our entire house, like, was up the other way. So if you would walk around and you'd have to, like, really step over the doorways to get into rooms and stuff because the ceiling was the floor and the floor was the ceiling.
0: Whoa.
2: You lost me.
1: Is that... No?
2: Yep, that's weird.
0: Is that weird? No, that's weird. Yeah. No, I just kind of... weird.
1: I mean, I kind of put it out there thinking you'd be like, no, I did that too.
0: No, did
1: just
0: not do
1: secretly.
0: That. Not do that.
1: So look, see, kids are weird.
0: What did I do is, this kind of takes me back to another dress-up scenario, actually. I was the big bad wolf at primary school, and I passed out at lunchtime because we had spray-painted the nose, and the fumes got to me.
1: You huffed and you puffed.
0: And I ended up in the sink bay.
1: Okay, so that was Adam's first experience of kids don't do drugs.
0: Yeah. But yeah, after your little weird.
1: Weirdos. You know, it could be your little weirdos that you've got now, or you could be like, oh no, I was the little weirdo.
0: Yeah.
1: We'll take those stories too, but start getting them in 559. You can text to 0800 More FM.
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0: Taylor Swift, Maury Feb, Sarah and Adam driving you home.
1: Little weirdos. They are just the best. And I think, you know, I think a lot of us are weird as kids, and then some of us grow out of us. Some of us maybe don't grow out of it, and that's okay. You're Gigi, she's 5.
0: Yeah, and I hope she doesn't grow out of the weirdo neither. That she is, because it makes her her.
1: Yeah.
0: And it's a shame that we have to sort of protect ourselves as we go older, because, yeah, you know, we get picked on a wee bit, yeah, for our quirks, and but that makes us who we are. So on Thursday, she wants to dress up as Sadness. It's book day, even though I've said Sadness is from a movie called Inside Out.
1: It doesn't matter.
0: So, yeah, she's going to be real down buzz for the whole day of Thursday.
1: And then we were talking about, like, weirdos, and I said to you guys, oh, I used to lie on the floor and imagine that the whole world was upside down, and what would it be like if you lived with the ceiling as the floor?
0: Yeah, and I couldn't quite imagine or understand what you were getting at, but the texts have been coming through.
1: Nikki, you used to do the same thing. Nikki, oh.
0: Come on, Nikki.
1: Please have my back, Nikki. Hello, Nikki. Oh, no, this is such a bummer.
0: Hold on. We'll try again. Nikki, are you there?
2: Jenny.
1: Oh, hang on. Oh, Jenny's here. Is Nikki there as well? Hello?
0: Oh, we can't. No, we don't have Nikki, but yeah, Jenny's there.
1: Oh, she's too busy dancing on the ceiling.
2: Hello?
1: Okay. Hello? Anyway, lots of people used to do this. Is that you, Jenny? Hello? Or is it Nikki? I'm so confused.
2: Nikki.
1: Nikki. Oh, Nikki. Okay, Nikki. You used to do this as well? Walk it, like, pretending that you'd... Yes, what would you do?
2: For hours, I'd just get the mirror and point it up at the ceiling and walk around the house on the ceiling.
1: I reckon it's like a diving into a whole other world, eh?
2: It is. It's great.
1: I just, when the music was playing, me and producer and Tyler were trying it again. It's still quite good as an adult. I'd recommend, just if you've got time later on, treat yourself. Nikki, thank you, my fellow weirdo. I appreciate you. Now, Jenny. Hello, Jenny.
3: Hello.
1: Well, now tell us about your little weirdo, who I understand is in the car with you right now.
3: I've just picked my little weirdo up from school. She's not so little anymore, but she's still a weirdo.
1: Great.
3: Yeah, when she was little, probably about maybe 5, and she was a bit of a hoarder and had a messy room all the time. And I went in there one day thinking, what that's like, something stinks in here. Like, what is it? And anyway, I thought, better clean up. So I found this, like, flannel all folded nicely. And I was like, oh, what is this? They had a little whiff of it, and I was like, oh, God, yeah, that's whatever this stink is. And I unwrapped the flannel, and then inside was a lovingly wrapped up inside a tissue as well, a dead mouse. And she'd taken it off the cat about a week before she'd wrapped it up. Mm. And, yeah, because it was just too cute to throw away, apparently.
1: Yeah, but it wasn't that cute anymore, though, Jenny.
3: No, it wasn't. It didn't smell very cute either.
1: No.
4: Next with Sarah and Adam.
0: Thanks, Jenny. Oh. Good on you.
1: Yeah, thanks, little weirdo.
0: Yeah.
1: Who didn't want to come on, apparently.
0: Lots of the weirdos in 559, and I'm all for it. Hey, in 8 minutes, we are so excited to have Cassie Henderson joining us live in studio, because this weekend is the big sold-out Manuka Fuel once-in-a-lifetime show at the brand-new stadium in Christchurch. It's going to go off, and Cassie's here in 8 minutes on More FM.
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12: It is completely sold out this weekend, and rightfully so. It's going to be one hell of a party. Once in a lifetime at One New Zealand Stadium, Cassie Henderson will take that stage. She joins us next.
11: Yeah, we'll do it in three songs.

0: Hey there, this is Sayonara. Tomorrow, at it again.
1: Holy smokes, Batman. Will the 20K thing go? The first guess is going to be 20 past 7, then again 20 past 8.
0: We've got your 5 tickets to see 5 in concert and DJ Daggervillain, and also Power Ballad Wednesday just after 7. 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

0: I'm Fender, Olivia Dean, Rain Me In. This is Maury Fairn with Sarah and Adam. Well, she is here in the flesh.
1: Here she is.
0: Cassie Henderson live in studio.
2: Hello.
1: G'day, mate. So good to have you back in.
2: Oh, so good to be back.
1: And so big week. Well, you've had a lot going on, which we do need to talk about. But firstly, big week for you is once in a lifetime this Saturday at One NZ Stadium.
2: Oh, it truly is. It's the biggest week, I think, for me in my lifetime. So I'm very excited. It's been crazy. It's going to be such an epic day for the hometown. So, yeah.
1: Yeah. Have you stepped inside the new stadium yet and had a little looky?
2: I actually haven't. I have done like 3 laps around it. And I haven't gone in. So I'm trying to decide whether I should go in before the day or whether the day of is the best time to go.
0: Hang on, but you'll get a chance to sort of like have a sound check and rehearse, right?
2: Yeah. So on the day we'll get to do our big sound check, and that will be quite a surreal moment, I'd say. I'm very scared.
1: She's pretty. We checked her out in the Super Rugby Super Round weekend.
2: Yes.
1: She's very pretty, and she does have that new stadium smell still.
2: Oh, gorgeous. Like a car?
1: Yes. It's like a new car.
2: Yeah.
1: Exactly that.
2: Like black ice, new car.
1: Because it is a hometown gig for you, Cassie, I'm going to assume, is this like a big turnout of friends, family, people that you haven't seen in a million years? Like, is everyone turning out to see you?
2: Yes, it's actually the Cassie Henderson reunion show.
1: Yes, Love it.
2: Everybody's coming back together. No, it's honestly, what's been really cool is like checking my messages and seeing old kids I used to babysit, or teachers, or like the most random, like widespread community of people that have been involved in this journey from day one are coming to the show.
0: That's so cool when you talk about teachers and kids that used to babysit, because they will feel so proud that you have been in their circle and they'll be like, oh my gosh,
2: cool.
0: She used to babysit me and I used to teach her.
2: Yeah.
0: So that's really cool.
2: Yeah, and it feels like that. It feels very full circle, and it feels very like, for me, it's a massive opportunity to say like thank you to everybody who's been involved, because it's been like 15 years of doing this. Yeah. So crazy.
1: Yeah. You are doing a lot of giving with this show, actually, because also Annie, wonderful Annie, she was our Maury Fairn winner to join you on stage this coming Saturday.
2: Wonderful Annie.
1: Gosh, she's so talented, and I know she's nervous. Have you spoken to her much since you broke the news to her on this show that she'd be joining you on stage?
2: Yeah, that was honestly the best day of my life when we did that. I loved that. Yes, I have spoken to Annie. I've spoken to Annie and her mum, and they are just the most wonderful people. Like, Annie, I think, is incredibly talented as well.
0: Yeah.
2: Like, I feel like we're not underestimating it, but like, she knows how to play like every instrument in the book, which is crazy. Because
0: let's be honest, then, thank the gods.
2: Yeah.
0: Because how awkward would that have been for you?
2: It's so true. And she's a wonderful singer, and like, she kind of just has that spark to her that I think, even at that age, I loved performing, but I didn't have that like confidence yet.
0: Yeah.
2: And she's just going
0: to
2: be amazing.
0: Because she probably looks up to people like you, in all seriousness.
2: Well, yeah.
0: You know what I mean?
2: Like, it was, you know what was so weird was when we broke the news to her, hearing her voice and hearing her audition through the headphones, I was like, this feels like I'm hearing myself.
0: Wow.
2: When I was 14, like, it felt like that. Mm. So yeah, she's going to be incredible, and I'm very honoured to been able to give her this opportunity. So it's going to be cool.
0: Yeah, good stuff. That's awesome.
1: Oh, Cassie Henderson, we love you so much. Cannot wait to see you this Saturday night.
0: CeeLo Green for Catch You and More.

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1: Hey, just a reminder, voting is open for this year's High School Hit Countdown. You check your top 10 in there and just make sure one of them Spice Girls wanna be.
0: Yeah.
1: That's all I ask. Just text vote to 559. Let's see. Spice Girls to number one, everyone.
0: This also, is what
1: we're aiming for people.
0: 100%. We are on the Spice Girls bandwagon. We are going to do it, Sarah, the 3rd of June. This is when the countdown happens. But just by voting, you go in the draw to win those VIP tickets to Robbie Williams live in Auckland at the end of this year with $1,000. So to be in it, to win it, you need to vote. Text vote to 559.
1: And funny you should say that, Robbie Williams might just be appearing in the old Foreplay at four. Four songs, you've got to guess the year. We'll do it next.
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17: Good afternoon. Bridget here with the latest at 4. A new poll has the current coalition ahead by 4 seats. The Taxpayers Union Courier results sees a small uptick for National on 30%, Labour down 1.5 to just under 32. After an activist brought a landmark legal case against 6 greenhouse gas emitters, the government is changing the law so no one can be found liable of climate change damage through the tort process. A 3-week quarantine is being arranged in Australia for the New Zealander who was on board the Hunter virus-stricken cruise ship. Police are thanking a bystander in Whangarei that dropped his shoulder and tackled a man on the run from officers after going on a rampage. To football with Hisense, proud partner of the FIFA World Cup, the Women's Super League champions Chelsea will be playing in Auckland FC Women's Invitational 11 at Eden Park on August the 8th. And to basketball, the NBA Conference Semis, Game 4 in the best of 7 series. The Cavaliers are locked at 2-2 with the Pistons. Oklahoma City Thunder leading the Lakers 49-45 at halftime.
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17: More FM Nelson weather with Hubbers, because carpet shouldn't have to match your drapes. It's partly cloudy for the rest of the day with light northerlies, clear skies tonight and we drop to a low of 7. Finding cloudy patches throughout the day tomorrow with a slight chance of some rain, and we're expecting a high of 17.
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0: 4 songs, 1 year. But the big question is, what is the year? Flick us a text to 559. What you think you know the answer?
18: It's a very special theme to kick it off. You know, we always pick a theme for the first song. And it's actually International Nurses Day.
0: Nice.
18: Today, to celebrate nurses, if you know a nurse, if you've ever been cared for by a nurse, you'll know how incredible they are, the amazing work that they do. Nurses, we love you so much. You are, in fact, angels.
0: Oh.
18: Living angels.
0: I love what you've done there. Just imagine hearing this song live at the end of the year at Eden Park and at 1NZ Stadium in Christchurch. It's Robbie Williams, Angels, our first song for our 4 Play on More FM.

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0: Love it, Spice Girls, spice up your life for our 4 Flat 4. We kicked it off with Robbie Williams, Angels, then Tonic, If You Could Only See.
1: What tunes? Another clue for the year we're looking for is the year the Teletubbies debuted.
0: Oh, wow.
1: And there was scandal because everyone said Tinky Winky was gay because he was purple and carried a handbag. Anyway, what a time.
0: It's our last song for our 4 Play. 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

0: Six and Candy, Marcy Playground, More FM for our four played four. What is the year?
1: Oh, such good tunes, such good memories, so many guesses. But Kate, what were we after today?
2: The year 1997.
1: Yes. Now, am I right? Producer Tyler's telling me, was that the year you were born, Kate?
2: It was. So, can't remember much from that year, but yeah, the birthday,
1: But isn't it funny how, even though that was the year you were born, do you still listen to those songs and go, oh, absolute bangers?
2: 100%. Robbie Williams, banger every time.
0: Oh, my God.
1: And what about Spice Girls, Kate? Don't forget the Spice Girls.
2: Oh, absolutely. Yeah.
1: Thank you. All right, well, hey, you nailed it. We appreciate you. Thank you for foreplaying with us today, Kate.
2: Thank you.
0: We do it all again tomorrow, 4 o'clock, four songs from the same year, and something else that is happening tomorrow, 660 are joining us live in studio.
1: I know.
0: Can't wait for that. Here they are and more.

0: And it was like artist renditions of sightings, and there was even audio of those two astronauts back in the 60s who, when they were in Earth's orbit, saw some crazy stuff.
1: It looks like hundreds of little particles going down and left out about 3 to 4 miles.
0: Like, we're talking years and years and years of stuff that has been unexplained, and who better to explain that unexplained than our friend Steve. Hello, Steve.
2: Hi, guys. How are you going? Oh, my God. Is this not an exciting time? Did I not tell you that this was going to happen?
0: You did. Like, literally a week ago.
2: Yes, disclosure is happening. It's here. But really, it's not that exciting. I mean, I didn't see anything in those kind of 400 PDFs that was mind-blowing, you know?
0: But did you go through them all, Steve?
2: Oh, I went through quite a few of them. It's really interesting to hear about farmers, like, from 1965 saying that they saw flying saucers and stuff.
0: Yeah.
2: It's there. But it does lead me to my next point, which I had brought up before. I'm a wee bit scared. Why is the US government, why is the Trump administration doing this? Why do you think, why would they do this?
3: I think they're distracting the public from other files.
0: Yeah, it is.
2: But also, it could be leading onto something far more scary, which is called Project Bluebeam. Bluebeam.
3: But are you saying Project Booby?
2: No, that's another side project of mine. Blue Beam.
0: Like, as in beam me up.
2: No, Project Bluebeam is a conspiracy theory alleging a global elite plan to implement a new world order by staging a massive, technologically run alien fake alien invasion.
0: Brilliant.
2: They're going to say, look, here's all the files. We don't know what it is. Oh, no, but look, there's something coming to Earth. We need everyone on Earth to come together. We need you to spend so much money. And guess what? We're just going to go with one government because that's all we've got time for. You're all under our control.
0: We're going to have to wrap Steve up before he spontaneously self-combusts, I think. Steve,
4: up next with Sarah and Adam.
3: Thank you, Steve. Love your work as always.
0: Oh, what did we learn? I don't even know.
3: It's exhausting listening to Steve, eh?
0: I love him. I can listen to him all day. It's like running on a treadmill. You don't need to go to the gym if you just listen to Steve.
3: Yeah. Next up, Director Dave is on the show with some very big news in 8 minutes on More. It's the 20K
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1: Holy smokes, Batman. Will the 20K thing go? The first guess is going to be 20 past 7, then again 20 past 8.
0: We've got your 5 tickets to see 5 in concert and DJ Daggervillain, and also Power Ballad Wednesday just after 7. 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

0: just
1: Drake's Project, Summer Rain. This is Maury Fair with Sarah and Adam.
2: Well, you may have noticed Director Dave was not with us on the show yesterday, and he hasn't been with us today, but he joins us on the phone now. Hello, David.
3: Hello, guys. How are you?
1: Good, well, mate.
2: We're great, but more importantly, share with everyone, what's your news?
3: We had our second baby.
2: Oh! Cool, you're playing the music that people get when they win movie tickets.
1: And Molyneux.
2: Good on you, Adam.
1: Mike and Burgess. Sorry, poor choice of audio there.
2: Congratulations, you're going on to a must-see movie of the week, David.
1: Congratulations. So tell us about baby number two, mate.
3: Oh, it was all hands on deck. On Saturday night, Jasmine, my partner, she was like, oh, I'm getting some contractions. And then we went to sleep. And then about midnight, she woke me up and she goes, it's happening. We got to go to the hospital now. And so I kind of panicked and I just jumped in the shower because I didn't want to go to the hospital like smelly and yuck. So had a shower and then she goes, you need to hurry up because we need to get to the hospital now.
1: Wait, what?
2: Okay. Yeah. You're like, by the way, I've just got to shave my face. It's face shave day.
3: It's either flight or flight. Flight or flight. And I chose shower.
2: Neither. You chose neither.
3: So she hurried me. And so we got in the car and we started driving and like, honestly, I was freaking out because the hospital's about half, or maybe 20 minutes from our house, and I was worried we were going to have the baby in the car. So we picked up Jasmine's mum on the way to the hospital because I do not want to deliver a baby. And then we got to the hospital, and within 15 minutes, baby's here.
2: Wow. Gosh, and everything, other than the panic in the car, all okay. No dramas, mum and baby doing just great.
3: They're absolutely perfect. It's quite a beautiful thing to go through, seeing Jasmine go in so much pain, and she didn't get an epidural because she asked for it, and as the midwife was filling out the paperwork, she looked back at Jasmine and was like, oh, baby's here. So the pain and the sounds that I could hear coming from my partner was really hard and quite confronting, I guess, and then that just shifts from this pain to this beautiful love that it's so hard to describe that shift, and I don't know, the adrenaline spikes and then everything's just about love, and oh man, it was just so beautiful, and I'm just so proud of Jasmine and so proud of my little family of four now,
1: mate. And the photo that you sent us on our group chat yesterday, the four of you in the lift at the hospital, it looked like you were the one that had two weeks of labor and contractions. Jasmine was glowing. She looks amazing.
2: What a queen.
3: Excuse me, I then had to sleep on the hospital chair for like 24 hours. Yeah. And that is just, so sore. No, my shoulder.
2: Hang up on him. Hang up on him. We don't need this. No, no. Hey, just before he goes.
1: We'll send out those movie tickets soon.
2: Hang on. We're missing one key bit. What's her name? Director Dave, you've got to give us her name.
3: Okay, well, we're now officially the Flower family. We've got Jasmine, my partner. We've got Holly, our eldest daughter. And then we've got Lily, our new daughter.
2: Lily. Lillian Rabinski. What a name.
3: No, Lily, not Lily.

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3: All right, we're going to the mighty Waikato, Hamilton. Hello, Amber.
4: Hello.
3: Hello. Hey. Oh, I'm here for this confidence. So good, mate. How are you?
4: I'm blimmin' good, thank you.
0: Good stuff.
3: Do you feel like you're about to win $1,000?
4: Oh, look, I hope so. I'm a banker and I've been giving out money all week and I'd like to have some for myself.
3: Yes. Okay, let's see if we can flip these tables on you, Amber, and hand you the cash. I love this. Okay, well, you know how it goes. You're going to have 10 questions, 60 seconds. If you don't know an answer, just throw out guesses or say pass. That's when we move on. We'll come back if there's time at the end. And when you nail it, we're going to hand that cool $1,000 to you. Not in one of those cute little bank pouches, but still, you know.
4: Look, I'll take it any way you give it
3: great.
4: To me.
3: Great, okay.
0: Okay, here we go. I was just reading the last question, Sarah, and I don't know how to say that guy's last name.
3: Just give it a hone. Yeah, we're right. I'll jump in if you're really struggling.
0: Okay, here we go, Amber. Your time starts now. Cheese, pepperoni, and meat lovers are types of what?
4: Pizza.
0: Yes, which vitamin do you get from the sun?
4: D.
0: Yes, what day is Pink Shirt Day this week?
4: Friday.
0: Yes, which former All Blacks coach has rejoined the team?
4: Dave Rennie.
0: No.
4: Razor?
0: No.
4: Wayne Smith?
0: No. Close.
4: Oh, pass. Oh, pass.
0: What is the only rock that floats?
4: Hummus.
0: Yes. What was the Spice Girls' first number one single in the US?
4: If You Want to Be My Lover?
0: Yes. What sport do the Ice Blacks play?
4: Ice hockey.
0: Yes. Who was eliminated from Celebrity Treasure Island last night?
4: Pass.
0: October 3rd is an iconic date in which movie?
4: Pass.
0: Peter Gene Hernandez is the real name of which singer?
4: Shawn Mendes?
0: No.
4: I don't know.
0: Time is up, Amber.
3: Amber, You were a formidable player, to be fair, but there were four questions that got you today.
4: Yeah, so 60% isn't a win.
3: It's not. It's a C's get degrees, mate. I'm going to be honest, but let's just go through the ones that's still in your way. The former All Blacks coach we were looking for that's rejoined the team, Sir Graham Henry.
0: Yeah.
4: Oh, he was my next guest.
0: He was announced today. He's going to be a selector, so that's pretty exciting.
4: That's cool.
3: The Celebrity Treasure Island contestant eliminated last night was Portia Woodman-Wycliffe. October 3rd is the iconic date in Mean Girls. And Peter Gene Hernandez is the real name of Bruno Mars.
4: Oh, do you know what? I was going to say, I could see his face, but I couldn't think of his name. Anyway,
3: it was in
4: time.
3: There. Mate, honestly, I mean, it was only 6 out of 10, but still, you were great, Amber, and you're a real vibe, so thanks for hanging out with us.
4: Sweet as, guys. Have a good night, eh?
3: You too.
2: Coming up with Sarah and Adam.
3: Hey, the countdown is on to our high school hit countdown, right? And so it's got our brains going with things that you did back in the day at school. Is there something that you remember that you learnt from school that's etched in your memory? Maybe there was a dumb song that taught you something. There was something a teacher did that told you how to spell a word or pronounce a word. Something that you're like, it's useless. I barely use it in life, but by God, do I remember it.
0: All right, cool. Have a wee think. Yeah. 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

0: for morning tea shouts, weekend catch-ups, or just stocking up the cupboard, Copeland's has an amazing range of pies, slices, biscuits, bread, and more. 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
8: Good evening, Bridget here with the latest at 5. The Police Association says members are gutted by their latest pay offer, effectively a 0.6% pay rise. It's been revealed troll Instagram account Luxury Marmite Sandwich, which targets the government, is run by a former Labour staffer. Kiwi music star Cassie Henderson caught up with Sarah and Adam ahead of her performance at the once-in-a-lifetime gig at the new One New Zealand Stadium this weekend and says she still hasn't been through the doors as yet.
9: I have done like 3 laps around her and I haven't gone in. So I'm trying to decide whether I should go in before the day or whether the day of is the best.
8: Two police officers are reportedly suing Ben Affleck and Matt Damon over their recent film, saying it was too close to their real-life case. Highlanders wing Jonah Nareki is set to miss just the clash with the Chiefs on Friday evening for a red card tackle against the Waratahs. And the World Cup of Tennis is coming to New Zealand later this year, the Kiwi team taking on Japan in their Davis Cup tie at Trusts Arena in September.
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8: More FM Nelson weather with Hubbers, because carpet shouldn't have to match your drapes. It's partly cloudy for the rest of the day with light northerlies, clear skies tonight and we drop to a low of 7. Fine and cloudy patches throughout the day tomorrow with a slight chance of some rain, and we're expecting a high of 17.
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12: 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And the set times are out as well. They're on Stories, More FM Drive on Instagram.
11: It's going to be a great weekend. Yoach. At the brand new One New Zealand Stadium in Christchurch. This is Rihanna, Only Girl in the World, and more.

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1: A few weeks to go until the High School Hit Countdown, but you can get your votes in now. Mm. We count down the top 100 songs voted by you, 80s, 90s, 1000s. So it takes vote to 559. 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
0: Hey, not just Robbie Williams tickets, VIP Robbie Williams tickets and $1,000. So text vote to 559.
1: Especially, though, if you vote for Spice Girls Wannabe, that definitely ups your chances of winning those tickets, just saying. But because of this, you know, we're harking our minds back to school days. Mm. It's amazing. Like, at school, you learn so much stuff that as an adult you either never use or you've completely forgotten it.
0: I think, like, 80% of the stuff I learned at school I've never used in the real world.
1: No. Would have been great to learn how to do taxes. Don't know why they never taught us that.
0: I totally agree. And, like invest...
1: Yes, no idea how to do that. Well, I'm getting there. Actually, no, that's not true. But I've had to learn as an adult. Anyway, there are things that have stuck with me, and I don't know why, but they, like, get etched in your brain. Mm. I severely remember one English teacher getting, I don't know, whatever, annoyed at our class because everyone kept writing a lot as one word. Okay. So she wrote "ah" at one end of the whiteboard and then "lot" at the other end of the whiteboard, which was basically the other side of the classroom, and just left a huge gap.
0: Ah.
1: And she's like... It's two words, people. Mm. And then walked all the lot.
0: Every time I text there, I just guess. So yes. That's it, right. Two words.
1: Yes, and I've never forgotten that.
0: That's interesting because a word that I've never forgotten to spell is dessert and desert. Because one's got one S and the other's got two S's and you want more dessert. So that has two S's.
1: So
0: that's all right.
1: Such a good one. Yeah. They got to you through your hungersness.
0: Yeah.
1: That's good. Yeah. Okay. Producer Tyler, is there anything from school? Oh,
2: look, I don't remember much from school.
1: I know. As I was asking that, I'm like, why am I asking?
0: Back off the bike shed, Suze.
1: Yeah.
2: When I was there, like, I probably learned things.
0: But you learned how not to bum puff?
1: Wait, he's laughing because it's true.
2: I've got nothing.
1: Okay. So, you know, is there something that when you're at school, oh my gosh, no, Jasmine's just texted into 559, never eat soggy Weet-Bix.
2: I did learn that.
1: Oh, there you go, for north, south, east, west.
2: I still, to this day, every single time, never eat soggy Weet-Bix.
0: Now, why do you need to learn that to know north, south, east, west? I thought that's extremely obvious.
2: Because did you just hear yourself? North, south, east. It's north, east, south, west.
1: Yeah, to go the which one goes where.
0: Oh, right. Okay. Understood. Okay. Yeah, sure.
1: I think Adam just learned that for the first time.
2: No.
1: I think we all just witnessed a moment. Adam Percival, about to turn 36.
0: 559.
1: Yeah. What is etched in your brain from school or whatever from back in the day? Come join the show.
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0: 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This is Maury FM with Sarah and Adam. It's 24 past five.
1: Guys, we are carrying around so much information in our big juicy brains. Things that were etched in stone there back in the day in school or high school, and we've held on to them. You know, we were talking about never eat soggy Weet-Bix before for North East, South West.
0: Yes.
1: How about this one? Someone said, no, I do never eat sausages wet. I just imagine
0: that is just the tip of the of the iceberg. We are getting hammered with so many texts here on 559.
1: So many. What about this one? I love this one to 559. I could never remember how to spell the word necessary. Then I was told a shirt has one collar and two sleeves. So one C and two S's.
0: Wow.
1: Necessary.
0: And a lot of people struggle to spell because.
1: Yeah. Kaylee, hello.
2: Hiya.
1: Hi, you. There's so many different rhymes coming through. What's your rhyme to spell because?
2: So my grade two teacher taught me Betty eats cakes and Uncle sells eggs.
1: That's good.
0: Betty eats cakes and Uncle sells eggs. Brilliant.
2: Yeah. Yes.
1: What's with the word because? Because there's so many different ones coming through for because. Is it just a like renowned tricky word?
2: I think that was just the case, and like it was just the word that no one could spell, so I think she just managed to put it in her toolbox, and yeah, it's just one that's never left me.
1: Okay, so you do Betty eats cakes, Uncle sells eggs. There's another one here. Big elephants cause accidents under small elephants.
2: See, that one's too many elephants.
1: Too many elephants in the room.
0: Elephants, yeah,
1: too many elephants.
0: Sarah, I like how you struggle to understand that people can't spell because. Sarah was the dunce at her high school, so she struggles to understand dumb people.
1: No, but it's just interesting. No, shush. It's just interesting that is the word that comes through time and time again.
0: Yeah.
1: What about this one? Do you guys remember Roy G. Biv for the colours of the rainbow?
0: Roy G. Biv?
1: Yeah. Red, orange, yellow, green, blue,
0: Roy
1: and violet.
0: This is amazing.
1: Yeah. Okay. Well, let's go to Rebecca. Hello, Rebecca. Rebecca?
0: Are you there?
1: Rebecca's is so good too. I don't want to lose Rebecca. Producer Tyler's just typed me what it's. Rebecca, do you want me to tell you what Rebecca's is?
0: Yeah, please.
1: I feel like she's joking just to make me say it out loud.
0: Do it. What is it?
1: How to spell diarrhea.
0: Well, that is such a hard word. How
1: it
0: do you do it?
1: Dash in a rest room, hurry or else accident.
3: Up next with Sarah and Adam.
0: Very good.
1: Rebecca, you're so good. Dash in a restroom, hurry or else accident.
0: I love that. And the texts just keep rolling on in. So it's good to know that people remembered things like 20, 30 years ago at school.
1: Yeah.
0: Fantastic. And
1: barely use it now. Be good for the pop quiz. A lot of this would be great for the pop quiz. Hey, who's watching Eurovision? If you're getting around it, can you text us 559? Because it is underway. We're up to the semi-finals. And usually, I'm waiting for the weird stuff to happen. But weird stuff has happened not with Eurovision, but with the Wiggles in their tribute to Eurovision. It's so weird.
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18: Oh my gosh, the things you learn at school just keep coming. 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

0: Yeah, this is Sian Lana. Tomorrow, at it again.
1: Holy smokes, Batman. Will the 20K thing go? The first guess is going to be 20 past 7, then again 20 past 8.
0: We've got your 5 tickets to see 5 in concert and DJ Dagger Villain, and also Power Ballad Wednesday just after 7. 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

0: Grey, Vodka Cranberry. This is Maury Fair with Sarah and Adam.
1: Eurovision is underway for the year. Our semi-finals on at the moment, and then the big final is this weekend. And there's all kinds of sort of, you know, people getting excited about it, paying tribute, including the Wiggles. Now, back in the 70s, Eurovision is actually the contest that gave ABBA their big break. They won Eurovision in 1974 with this song. And then went on to become one of the biggest selling artists of all time. Yep. Like, mega, right?
0: Totally.
1: And so the Wiggles decided to take inspiration and pay homage in their own Wiggle vision.
0: Sorry, am I hearing that right? Are they singing Portaloo? Better for number ones than number twos?
1: They're not wrong. That is some people that have spent time at many a music festival.
0: It's also the rules for the toilets in caravans and camper vans as well, isn't it?
1: Yep. And the toilet by the workplace reception here, but people don't seem to get that memo. That's not good when we have guests.
0: It's the chicks or more.

0: New radicals, you get what you give. This is Maury Fenn, Sarah and Adam driving you home.
1: Hey, just a reminder, some last minute tickets have been released for the what was sold out once in a lifetime this weekend in Christchurch, the first gig at 1NZ Stadium. So Ticketmaster, head there if you missed out when they were sold and you want to head along. And also the set times are out.
0: Yeah. So gates open at 4 o'clock, just quickly. Castaway, 5:20. Cassie Henderson, 5:55. Kaylee Bell, 6:50. And the doubleheader, 8 o'clock, 6:60 in Synthony.
1: And just, I would say, don't do that thing. You're like, I'll just let the openers play and then I'll come. No.
0: Castaway are a great band.
1: Yes, Cassie Henderson will be phenomenal.
0: Kaylee Bell out the gate.
1: So don't miss out on that goodness at the start. Like, absolutely get there. Anyway, if you want to relook at those, Maury Fenn Drive on Instagram, they're on our stories.
2: Up next with Sarah and Adam.
1: There's something that happens in our group chat quite a lot and it really annoys Adam.
0: I know what you're going to say.
1: It's when people put in voice notes.
0: Yeah. It does.
1: Like, record a little voice. Like, Director Dave does it all the time.
0: And they're like over a minute long. Sometimes, like, I think he had a 3-minute voice note the other day.
1: So we're going to talk about this a bit more next. But if you do want to send us a voice note to Maury Fenn Drive on Instagram, please do.
0: Please don't.
1: You might even get tickets to Billie Eilish's new movie, just saying. Maury Fenn Drive on Instagram, just slide into the DMs with a voice note. Go on.
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8: Tonight on 3 News, what now for Te Pāti Māori after a rebel MP splinters from the party and Labour eyes up the Māori seats? A New Zealander and 5 Australians from the hantavirus-hit cruise ship now face weeks of quarantine in Perth. And it's Judith Collins' last address to Parliament. After nearly 24 years as an MP, will Crusher fire off any parting shots? 3 News, live at 6, on 3 and on 3 Now.
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15: Good evening, Bridget here with the latest at 6. The police union says constabulary staff were left gutted after effectively being offered a 0.6% pay rise. Musician Cassie Henderson caught up with Sarah and Adam earlier this afternoon in the lead up to the once-in-a-lifetime gig christening concert at the new One New Zealand Stadium on Saturday. She knows it's going to be a big occasion.
16: Oh, it truly is. It's the biggest week, I think, for me in my lifetime, so I'm very excited.
15: And more tickets for the history-making show have been released and are available at Ticketmaster. Police are thanking a bystander in Whangarei that dropped his shoulder and tackled a man on the run from officers after he went on a rampage. A child in Melbourne has been rescued after getting stuck underneath a train. He was taken to hospital with a severe leg injury. And to rugby with Shift 4, it's been confirmed Richie Mo'unga will miss the upcoming All Blacks tour of South Africa due to still being under contract in Japan.
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15: 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It's partly cloudy for the rest of the day with light northerlies, clear skies tonight, and we drop to a low of 7. Fine and cloudy patches throughout the day tomorrow with a slight chance of some rain, and we're expecting a high of 17.
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0: Hey there, hope you're good. It's 6:03 and more.
1: Yeah, hope you are good. If you want to check out Billie Eilish's new movie, the one she's done with James Cameron, it's in 3D.
0: It's
1: incredible. All you got to do is slide into our More FM Drive Instagram DMs. Just a little message for Adam, preferably something that he needs to reply to. Just a voice note of whatever you want to say.

0: It's a song that always gets you going. Eric Prydz, Call On Me, Maury Fenn with Sarah and Adam.
1: You know what gets you going, Adam Percival, is when people put voice notes in the group chat.
0: I can't stand this.
1: I know. Mm.
0: I seriously can't. Director Dave, he always leaves a voice message, even to me, like personally, and I feel the pressure to reply via a voice message.
1: And when you say leaves a voice message, you mean like, you know, when you go on a chat and you could type out a message, but instead he hits the little microphone, he has a little chat, and then he sends it like a voice memo. So you've got it, you can't just read it. If, unless, you know, like you've got to listen to it somehow.
0: Correct. And that guy can talk. Sometimes I'm sitting through it and it's like 2.5 minutes is being, and there's still another 2 minutes to go.
2: It's like his own personal podcast.
1: Obviously, it doesn't annoy me unless I'm out in public. Because then I'm like, I can't listen to this right now. I'm not going to be that punisher who stands in the supermarket with their phone on speaker listening to you whar on.
0: Like a guy who I haven't seen in 3 or 4 years, he flicked me a voice note the other day. And I felt the pressure to reply to him in voice note form. And I had performance anxiety. I like stuffed up 3 or 4 times. I'm like, oh, no, no, I'll go again. And I'll change what I've said and I'll try, you know, put in a wee little funny bit here. And balls that up and you go again. And you spend like 10 minutes trying to send him a message.
1: Which is crazy because look at what you do for a job every day.
0: Yeah, and I wish I could redo a lot of this.
1: I have an idea of how we can help you because I feel like it's turning into, it annoys you, but almost like you say a fear, like you get performance anxiety. So we have tickets to give away to Billie Eilish's new film, the Hit Me Hard and Soft, the tour, the live in 3D one that she's made with James Cameron. So it's like you go to the movies, it's like going to a Billie Eilish gig.
0: Yes.
1: Incredible.
0: Yeah.
1: I think, you know, when I've talked about this before on the show, when kids have a durry, they have a cigarette and then their parents go, I'm going to make you smoke the whole pack and then you'll never want one again.
2: Oh, wish that happened to me. Tyler's
1: still trying that every weekend.
0: All right.
1: So if you can, please, slide into our More FM Drive Instagram DMs. Leave Adam a voice note that he has to reply to. And then tonight, you're just going to reply to a bunch of these, Adam.
0: Okay.
1: And it's just like, you're going to get real good at it. And you might just win tickets to this Billie Eilish movie.
0: When is an appropriate time to stop replying? Because I could still be going at 1 in the morning.
1: We'll cross that bridge when we get to it.
0: You up?

0: Imagine Dragons, Thunder, this is More FM. Sarah and Adam, driving you home.
1: What do you do when your friend tells you that he hates receiving voice memos from people?
0: Jeepers.
1: People. You get everyone to send a voice memo.
0: Our Instagram has been popping off.
1: Yes, and our Facebook. So many people. I love you so much for the sliding into the DMs, sending voice memos. Because the thing is, Adam, I know you're going to have to reply to these with voice memos, by the way. That's the whole deal.
0: We've probably got about over 50. Okay, GK. I promise you, if we whatever voice memos we get within the next 20 minutes,
1: yeah.
0: I will reply to. Via voice memo.
1: And but it's then after give me that, the after that, you're dead to Adam. After that.
0: Oh, no, I just don't want to be up at like 1 a.m, like we said before. That could be quite inappropriate.
1: Yeah.
0: Oh, no, screw it. I'll do it.
1: Okay, well, hang on. I'm just going to randomly click on one. Here we go. Let's see what Caroline's recorded.
0: Okay.
2: Hey, Adam. This is not me sending you an awkward voice note. I promise. Wink, wink, nudge, nudge. I would love those Billie Eilish tickets. Please pick me. Please pick me, or I'll just have to send you another.
1: Oh my God, hang on. No, she sent another. Hang on. Okay. Wait, do
2: hey,
1: this.
2: Adam, this is just the backup one. This is Caroline. I hope you pick me, or you'll get another.
1: Yes.
2: Thanks, A.
0: Okay.
2: Bye.
0: Oh, did you just call me A?
1: Caroline, I love this from you.
0: Oh, okay.
1: Coming in hot with a little cute shortening of the neck. Okay, well, Caroline, yes. You've got tickets to our must-see movie of the week, Billie Eilish.
0: Nicely done, K or C, yep. However you spell your name.
1: Yes. Okay, how about this? Okay, Annabelle sent three little ones. Hang on, let's check these.
0: Oh. What?
3: What's that?
1: What's
3: that?
1: Oh my God,
0: Annabelle. Yeah, it sounds like a baby Batman.
1: Do you think that's Annabelle? Or is that like Annabelle's family, do we think? Annabelle is that you? Anyway, yes. Okay, we've got to give Annabelle tickets to Billie Eilish Hit Me Hard and Soft the Tour. It's like crazy cool. Billie Eilish has teamed up with James Cameron and it's her live in 3D. So you go to the movies and it's like you're at a gig.
4: Cool.
0: Me.
1: How good. I think that whatever the was up that deserved Billie
0: Eilish.
1: Sorry,
0: I'm getting distracted. I need to log out of our More FM Drive Instagram because I'm just getting pinged up the wazoo.
1: Keep pinging Adam up the wazoo. Slide into the DMs, More FM Drive on Instagram or Facebook.
0: Yeah. He'll reply. Ping you up the wazoo.
1: He'll ping you up the wazoo. He'll ping you back.
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0: Jeepers, that took a turn.
1: Especially when you're talking about pinging people up the wazoo at 1 a.m.
0: Far out. I'm going to get a talking to later.
1: You've changed, Adam Percival. And we like it.
0: The Fly the Conchords are in America at the moment. And oh my gosh, they are doing the country so, so proud. They had some incredible guests at their Netflix as a Joke special. 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
1: 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Yeah.

0: Hey there, this is Sian Lana. Tomorrow, at it again.
1: Holy smokes, Batman. Will the 20K thing go? The first guess is going to be 20 past 7, then again 20 past 8.
0: We've got your 5 tickets to see 5 in concert and DJ Diger Villain, and also Power Ballad Wednesday just after 7. 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

0: And Marshmallow Maury Fenn with Sarah and Adam.
1: Look, you are a massive Flight of the Conchords fan, Adam, but even I love them too, but not as much as you, but even I think this is pretty bloody cool.
0: I travel to see them. Oh, yes. Like and I'm so stoked. They've got the band back together. They're filming a Netflix special for Netflix as a Joke and in LA, and they brought out some pretty special guests last night. Just get a load of this.
2: It won't take long. Jermaine.
3: Present.
1: Band meeting.
2: Los Angeles.
0: Rhys Darby, aka Present. Murray. Yeah. Murray came out and the crowd went berserk.
1: Yes. Well, it just, to see the three of them on stage together is so cool. And then they bring out the one and only Conchords fan.
0: Yeah.
1: Mel.
0: And Rhys brings out this jar and he's like, there's a fan meet and greet. And he pulls out the, like, there's only one name in the hat because the gag is they're such a small band. Yeah. But in reality, there's like 20,000 people watching them.
1: In reality,
0: gig.
1: They're getting a Netflix special.
0: Yeah, it's wild. So he pulls out that name and Mel comes flying up the aisles on stage and she gets a 30-second
1: intimate petting.
0: Yeah. So she was just like groping them for 30 seconds. It got quite uncomfortable.
1: It's so funny. If you want to watch the whole video, like the whole skit, if you want to watch the intimate petting, text. Now, this is the only word I could get to work, guys. LOL to 559. LOL. And we will send you the video. You can watch the whole thing go down.
0: It's very good. I love them so much. I'm going to like binge them on YouTube tonight again. They're like earlier HBO stuff.
1: I just assume you do that every night, if I'm going to be honest.
0: No, I missed it last night. I'll go again today.
1: Oh, okay.

0: Teddy Swims.
1: After a couple of huge performances at Coachella, Teddy Swims is back on the radar with a song we reckon sounds a little bit Gautier, a little bit 80s, and a big bit awesome. New Teddy Swims, Mr. Know-It-All.
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1: Hey, please do keep pinging us up the wazoo tonight. Sliding into the DMs, More FM Drive on Instagram or Facebook.
0: Context is very important if you missed it about half an hour ago.
1: You'd have no idea. No, well, Adam, you said you hate it when people send voice memos because you get sort of performance anxiety sending back a voice memo.
0: Yeah, I stuff it up every single time.
1: No, but you're doing great because we're getting so many sent to us and you're going to reply to them all. And by the end of tonight, you're going to be so much better with the voice. There'll be no anxiety because practice makes perfect, babes.
0: Thank you. I'm just seeing if I'm up to date with everyone. Yeah, I've sent everyone a voice message back, so that's nice.
1: All right. Well, let's get another wave through. Ping us up the wazoo. Slide into the DMs with a voice memo. Adam will hit you back later tonight.
0: I've just got one from Linda.
1: Oh, yeah.
0: Hi there, Linda. Damn it.
1: So have you still got Annabelle there? Because can you just, before when we were doing them, you know how Annabelle sent some pretty crazy voice memos?
0: Oh, this one from Annabelle, yeah.
1: Yeah.
2: What's up?
1: We've had a text from Lauren to 559 saying, as a member of Annabelle's family, I can admit she's a little unhinged. So you enjoy your voice memoing with Annabelle tonight there, Adam.
0: Yeah, and I'll have a debrief for you all tomorrow. Have a great evening. Steph, I'm with you next.
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23: Kia ora. I hope you've had a wonderful Tuesday. Tuesdays are a little bit rough sometimes because Monday, I mean, it depends on if you enjoy your workplace or not, but you're kind of excited after a weekend to see some mates at work. And Tuesday, you're like, oh God, I really am at work, aren't I? And then you've got like the long slog to the weekend. So you've nailed it. Tuesday you can tick off, and then tomorrow's the middle of the week. So we're actually doing pretty well. Welcome to the show. I have a really fun More Encore to play for you very soon, where I pick a singer and two of my favourite songs from them. You're going to be really happy with tonight's pick. Tonight's singer, Chef's Kiss. So stick around for that. Nelly first. It's Ride With Me. It's More

0: and Dua Lipa, Cold Heart, here on More FM on your Tuesday. 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
0: This is when I play two songs from the same singer back to back, and I've gone with someone who I think has one of the best voices in history. The soul in his voice, the rasp, the power, there's no one like him. He kind of burst onto the scenes in about 2016, 2017, when he was just releasing so many good songs with that voice that really was just captivating. There was no one else like him, still no one else like him. His real name is Rory Graham. He's from the UK, but his, well, that was a really bad British accent, Steph. But his stage name, how we know him, is Rag and Bone Man. So this is two of my favourite Rag and Bone Man songs. Let's start with the one that started it all for him. This is Human. You're More Encore. It's More FM.

0: It was almost love. It was almost
1: Rag and Bone Man Skin. Back to back tonight, you're more encore here on More FM. What a voice. That power and that soul. Imagine if he was like singing to you as you were falling asleep tonight. Although you'd probably stay awake because it's like that powerful a voice, isn't it? Coming up next, your chance to go to the movies to see the new Billie Eilish concert movie.

0: Hey there, this is Sian Lana. 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
1: Holy smokes, Batman. Will the 20K thing go? The first guess is going to be 20 past 7, then again 20 past 8.
0: We've got your 5 tickets to see 5 in concert and DJ Daggervillain, and also Power Ballad Wednesday just after 7. 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
0: I have a movie double pass I'd love to give you to go and see the new Billie Eilish concert movie. It's the entire show from her Hit Me Hard and Soft tour, and it's in 3D. It's made by James Cameron, who's like the king of 3D movies, right? Hello, Avatar. And this is the concert. She didn't tour to New Zealand. She didn't come here with this show. We haven't seen it. So our only real chance to see Billie Eilish's latest big tour is at the movies, so if you would love a free double pass, text MOVIE and your name and address to 559 and I could be flicking you a double pass. So that's MOVIE and your details to 559. Coming up, Beyonce Shaboozey.

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0: You know that feeling when you haven't heard a song in ages and you've probably forgotten about it, and you hear it and you're like, oh my God, this song, and it all comes back. You're like, I love this song. Where's this song been in my life? That is what this part of the show is all about. I love that feeling. So do you get that when I say Bomb Funk MC Freestyler? Do you remember that song from the year 1999? It went all around the world, top of the charts everywhere. They're a group from Finland, and the music video had that kind of teenager kid with the blonde dreadlocks, and he was walking around with his little mini disc player, and it seemed super futuristic at the time because this little mini disc player gave him superpowers or something. And it's like, anyway, it really, really embraces that rah, rah, rah, that sound of the late 90s, doesn't it? Everyone had that rah, rah record scratch in their songs. Well, let's press play and hopefully this will all come back to you. This is Bomb Funk MC's Freestyler. It's More FM.

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0: So Canterbury's out here being all, ooh, look at our new fancy chocolate. They've released like 5 new chocolate blocks. And so, me being the chocolate addict that I am, I had to buy one. And I bought the creme brulee new Cadbury chocolate block. It's too sweet. And I'm a sweet tooth. I love chocolate. I love sweet stuff. It was even too sweet for me. So if you are looking for some dessert tonight, maybe go for one of the other ones. The hazelnut one sounds really good. Or the tiramisu one sounds really good. But the creme brulee, I just don't know if they've nailed it. I just don't know. Somba, Alanis Morissette, Sia are all coming up next. And Three of a Kind. Tonight's theme, European holidays, next on Morrie Fam. More laughs in the morning with Si and Lana.
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0: The next three songs all have the same thing in common. I pick a different theme every night. And tonight's theme is get me the heck out of New Zealand. I want a summer holiday now. That is specifically, actually, the theme is get me the heck out of New Zealand. I want a European summer holiday now. Because unfortunately, the videos, the algorithm, the TikToks, the Instagram videos, reels, everyone seems to be on holiday in Europe at the moment, or at least on my algorithm at the moment. All the fun summer European holidays have begun. So we can pretend that we're doing that exact thing in music. So for the next 10 minutes, we're no longer in Aotearoa, where it's getting cold, really cold, and electric blankets and socks are on at nighttime. No, no, no. We are actually in Spain. And the next three songs are just imagine us just having a little sangria, some little tapas, and just walking around the squares of Madrid in the hot, beautiful 30 degrees weather. That is the theme tonight. We are in Europe. Let's start it off with Señorita. It's More FM.

for that. Tonight's three of a kind, European holiday themed. And yes, you've got me on a technicality here. Someone pointed out on the text machine to 559 that all these songs are actually South American or Central American.

0: 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Tomorrow, at it again.
1: Holy smokes, Batman. Will the 20K thing go? The first guess is going to be 20 past 7, then again 20 past 8.
0: We've got your 5 tickets to see 5 in concert and DJ Dagger Villain, and also Power Ballad Wednesday just after 7. So we can't wait to join you at More FM.

0: 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This is Noah Kahn.
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0: You know a Khan here on More FM on your Tuesday. It's called Dashboard. Steph here. More FM's high school hit countdown. Three things you've got to know. The first thing is we're counting down the biggest tunes from the 80s, 90s and 2000s as voted by you on June the 3rd. We need your votes for that. That's where I am leading to the second and the third thing. 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I'm going to add in a fourth thing, VIP Robbie Williams tickets just for voting. 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So text VOTE to 559. Coming up, Rihanna, Five Sauce, and a really cool new country song from Ella Langley next on More FM. It's the 20K
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Love the song from Ella Langley. It's called Choose in Texas here on More FM. You're with Steph, and one of my dreams is to see an A-list celebrity in the wild, like in real life, like out and about. And someone saw actor Benedict Cumberbatch on his bike in London. Helmet, everything, bike mode. And he was having a bit of words, some stern words with another cyclist over there. Someone had broken some kind of road rule and someone got out their phone and started videoing it. Benedict Cumberbatch, the gentleman that he is, having a bit of a stern word to another cyclist. Quite funny. Right.

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0: Lady Gaga, Bruno Mars, Die With A Smile here on More FM on your Tuesday. You're with Steph. The pre-sale for the Wiggles happened earlier today. Parents, were you stressed? Were your hands shaking at the computer? My God, I've got to look in these tickets or my kids will be mad at me. Well, your next chance to get tickets, if you missed out with the pre-sale, is the general sale, which is this Thursday. So more chances to see the Wiggles for your little ones. They're hitting up a bunch of different places this October across Aotearoa, Auckland, Wellington, Christchurch and Hamilton. Meredith Brooks, 660 and Walk the Moon, all coming up next on More FM.
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0: Three songs all from the glorious decade of the 2000s. And honestly, maybe some inspo for you to vote for our high school hit countdown. You might hear one of the next songs and be like, oh, I've got to vote for that. So we are doing the high school hit countdown on the 3rd of June, counting down the biggest songs from the 80s, 90s and 2000s. So if you hear one of these songs and you're like, oh, I want that in the top 10, I want that in the top 5, I want that to win the whole thing, then vote by texting VOTE to 559, press the link that we send back to you, and you could be winning $1,000 and VIP tickets to see Robbie Williams just for voting for your favourite song from the 80s, 90s or 2000s. So pretty good deal if you ask me. Get your name in the mix for that one. Here are some inspirations for you potentially. Maybe you could vote for these ones. Counting Crows is next. JoJo after this. Here's the Kooks. It's Naive from 2006. It's More FM.

Counting Crows, Vanessa Carlton, Big Yellow Taxi here on More FM. You're with Steph. That song very eligible for our high school hits countdown that we're doing on the 3rd of June. We need your votes though. We need to find out what you think is the biggest song from the 80s, 90s or 2000s. Vote by texting VOTE to 559. Press the link. Could be winning a

0: there. This is Sian Lana. Tomorrow, at it again.
1: Holy smokes, Batman. Will the 20K thing go? The first guess is going to be 20 past 7, then again 20 past 8.
0: We've got your 5 tickets to see 5 in concert and DJ Daggervillain, and also Power Ballad Wednesday just after 7. 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
0: Mark it in your calendars. Write it in your diary. Write it on your fridge. Write it on post-it notes all over your bathroom mirror. The Traitors New Zealand is coming back for a third season very soon. It is all kicking off on 3 Now on the 31st of May. Wait, here I am telling you to write it down and I don't even know the exact date. I'm pretty sure it's the 31st of May. Wait, 30 days have September, April, June and November. Yeah, it's the 31st. It's the last day of the month. Oh God, I'm stressed. I love this show so much. Bunch of people, a few of them are traitors in secret. They have to pretend they're not the baddies or the traitors. The rest of them have to try and figure out who they are. It's brilliant. It's great. If you've ever played Mafia or Werewolf, it's exactly that concept. And the 31st of May, it kicks off, and I'm very, very, very, very excited. Coming up, Foster the People, Top Loader, Sam Fender, and a Kiwi classic for you next on More FM.
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0: For New Zealand Music Month, at this time of the show, point of the show, at this time of night, and point of the show, I want to play you a New Zealand song and just get around some great Kiwi talent. Now, these guys formed all the way back in 1972 from the album Running Free. I want to play you not their problematic song. Because, I mean, why are you writing a song called Are You Old Enough? Which, let's just forget that happened. Let's play the song that makes me just want to have a margarita in my hand.

0: Fall Out Boy here on Maury Fenn with Steph. There will be a new game show that I'm sure you and I will get into in a big, big way because it's a Wordle TV show. Remember Wordle? Came out around COVID time. The New York Times ended up buying it. That fun word game online. Every day it's a different word. And they're making it into a TV show. Jimmy Fallon will be making it, producing it. It looks like it's going to be really great. And it's just another show that I will be getting heavily addicted to when all the clips drop online, I am sure. It's going to come out later this year. Alex Warren, Chasey Chapman and Borderline all next here on Maury Fenn.
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0: Hey there, this is Sian Lana. Tomorrow, at it again.
1: Holy smokes, Batman. Will the 20K thing go? The first guess is going to be 20 past 7, then again 20 past 8.
0: We've got your 5 tickets to see 5 in concert and DJ Daga Villain, and also Power Ballad Wednesday just after 7. 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
0: 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We are doing the High School Hit Countdown on the 3rd of June. 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

0: Lewis Capaldi, Maury Femme, you're with Steph on your Tuesday. It is almost Wednesday, and that means I am out of here. But have a lovely rest of your night. Stay safe, stay warm. Chuck on your winter woolies. Chuck on your socks. No shame in wearing socks to bed. God, no. Do it every night. And I will catch you back tomorrow night from 7 o'clock. Bye.
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2: You moved on to someone new. 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
3: The World Cup is coming up pretty quickly, and it's run in two different countries, Mexico and the States. I'm actually looking forward to it. We're in there. There's been a lot of talk about just how big the pools are. Like, there's a lot more teams than they've had in a long time playing. But if it means we get in, guys, what's the worst that can happen for us? Yeah. You know, there's a bit of...
4: Well, we could play Brazil and be beaten 4,000-1.
3: But at least we're there. I mean, there's been many years we haven't even made it there.
4: True that.
3: But in Mexico, it's the big sport. Of course it is. And they are letting the children finish school 40 days early.
4: No.
3: So that they can watch the World Cup. I mean, it's like a religion for them in Mexico. So they want to make sure they can see all these games. But it reminded me of when Daniel Loader swam in the 1995 Atlanta, 1996? Atlanta Games, whenever it was, yes. Those Olympics. We all got to stop school.
4: Yeah.
3: Wheel out the TV, go to room 8, which was just a spare room.
4: Yeah.
3: And watch Daniel Loader.
4: Did he win
3: compete
4: gold?
3: For gold? Yeah.
4: Did he win it?
3: He won.
4: Did he win two golds?
3: I think he might have won, but the day that we were there, it was just the one race.
4: Right.
3: We watched it, and then the teacher said, everyone can go home early. We went, what?
4: A teacher?
3: And we all just said, some of our parents went home. We just got sent home because the staff room, I don't know why. We're not like we're in the far north. We weren't like a swimming school necessarily, but it was just a big celebration of a big New Zealand sporting moment. That our school just went, yep, you know what? Off you go.
4: That's a lovely piece of reminiscing right there that you did, because those were the great things with school, significant sporting events where the school would come together. You'd all sit in the hall or whatever.
3: Do you remember one? Because I thought we could go around the country this morning and find that event it was for you at school that you remember. Maybe the projector was out. Maybe you all sat down and watched the significant sporting moment happen because it was around the world. You were at school at the time.
5: I've got one that wasn't a sporting one, though.
4: So
5: it was when the
3: moon landing.
5: Well, sort of.
4: That was me, Lana. I remember that. Steve wasn't born.
5: Different guy. Yeah,
3: sorry.
5: Because I went to primary school at Henley Primary in Nelson.
3: Yes.
5: And one time the Richmond Hills, which sort of back onto the whole Nelson, were on fire. And the teachers let us take our chairs out and sit on the basketball court and watch the helicopters put the fire out for about an hour.
3: You've just reminded me.
5: Is that the same thing?
3: Yes, it is. Yes, it is. It's different to school. I remember in Northland, I kid you not, a police chopper landing on our school field, and they'd just done a huge cannabis raid, and they had to drop it to all the cars, but they needed somewhere clear.
4: And they said to the kids, the drugs are on us.
3: They made us all stand back, and they were dropping all these crops of marijuana on the school field to put them in the vehicles to seize them and take them away.
4: Whoa.
3: I kid you not.
4: That was a very risky game in Northland to play at a school.
3: Considering it was probably someone's dad's garden.
5: Different type of smoker for the teachers.
4: Yeah, exactly. Yeah. And the only one I remember is when the Governor General, Sir David Beattie at the time, came to my college, Ashburton College. Everybody got to... But I don't know why we even believed this, but he said he'd been speaking to the Queen and she was all going to give us a day off. And it was Queen's birthday, of course, and we were like stoked. We thought this guy had so much power, so he gave the whole school the day off.
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2: So Lana asked the question, what did you stop school for to observe? Because in Mexico and Canada, I just cannot believe that. They're stopping school 40 days.
3: Yeah. Yep, 40 days early. It's not just Mexico. It's also Canada. There are also some parts of America that have said they'll do it too, of course, because it is coming up to their summer. So
2: yeah, but that's
3: 40 days.
2: To try and squeeze the rest into the curriculum, you know, that's... Anyway, so what have you been taking time off? There's a lovely text here. Said we had half a day off school on Friday for the South Otago AMP show.
3: Oh, on the Friday.
2: On the Friday.
3: Because it goes over the long weekend.
2: Yeah, so that's kind of nice that rural schools do that.
3: I remember doing that for the Dargaville Field Days. Yeah. Get an extended, and you can go around and ask for all the free stuff from each stall.
2: Yeah.
3: Now I think about it, you're like Field Days lice.
2: Jeanette says they stopped their school to watch the America's Cup back in the day. That would have been the Red Sox campaign, probably the first one.
3: There's another one too from somebody who went to the parade down Queen Street. Actually, that's Leanne who's standing by.
2: Oh, yeah?
3: See if it was the Red Sox.
2: Hi, Leanne.
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3: Morning.
2: Morning. So you actually stopped school to go to the Red Sox parade?
4: Yeah, the Red Sox. We all had the Red Sox and we were quite a small, decile school. And so, yeah, to stop and go in mass was absolutely amazing.
3: So you say...
4: You say
3: go in, so you mustn't have been in the city already. Whereabouts were you?
4: No, so we were in Gleninus. So it was Gleninus Primary School.
2: Right. That must have been a bit overwhelming, because I remember that was Peter Blake's campaign, the Red Sox campaign, and it took off. They had TV ads.
3: Yeah.
2: And wasn't there something like 250,000 people at that parade?
4: Oh, look, it was a lot of people. You were scared about losing a child, that's for sure.
3: But we
4: kept a tight rein on them. But hey, I've got one other sporting memory, and that was same school, Gleninus Primary, and it was for the All Whites in those World Cup.
3: Going
4: to the World Cup. Yeah, and they had to do there was a chant competition. So if you search up YouTube, Gleninus Primary, we won that All Whites chant. We were a very sporty bunch of kids.
2: Great recollections.
4: So that's still on there. Great memories. I've loved it. Thank you.
3: Go GI Primary. That's awesome.
2: That is nice. Tennille's on the line with memories too. G'day, Tennille.
5: Morning.
3: Morning. What was it? What did you stop school for?
5: So Labor Day, I used to make the joke of you'll get this day off or this weekend off because of me, because I was a Labor Day baby. Obviously, I knew, you know, it wasn't real, but yeah. Tell everybody you'll get the day off because of me.
3: There was always one kid like you, Tennille, that would
5: I was that kid.
3: And if you had a cousin called Boxing, I'm on Boxing Day. Boxing Day.
2: Have a great day, Tennille. Thanks for calling in. Sian Lana, the 82 Football World Cup. I was 10 years old. The All Whites were there for the first time. Got to watch the games at school, says Trucker Dan. It was so much fun.
3: What about when someone who got to see a dam being built?
2: Was this the Clyde Dam?
3: The Clyde Dam.
2: Was it?
3: So they got to have the day off school and went and watched it. Any bridges, anything like that, great opportunity for a lesson outside the classroom.
2: A field trip.
3: Yeah.
2: Who doesn't love a good old field trip?
3: Especially in Mexico.
2: I don't know if you take 40 days off to see the dam being built, but great stories.
3: Oh, nice.
2: Great. It's the 20K
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1: Big news in the music world. The Red Hot Chili Peppers have struck one of the biggest rock deals of the year, making it one of the biggest deals in music and modern rock for the last, they reckon, 2 decades. So they have decided, Anthony and Co. have decided to sell all of their albums.
2: The whole back catalog.
1: And everything, 13 albums, wow. A lot of hard work to sell that back to Warner Music Group, who they originally released some of those albums from over the years, and they have sold it.
2: How much?
1: They have sold it.
2: How much?
1: For New Zealand dollars, $549 million.
3: Whoa, half a bill.
1: So it's said to bring in at the moment around 30 mil a year. So whoever gets it, that will pay its bill off pretty quick. 30 mil a year, and they're paying for that forever.
4: Jesus.
2: Wowzers.
1: I thought we could go back and look at some of our favourite Red Hot Chili Peppers songs. There's one that really builds for me, and it takes me back to the time I thought I was a surfer.
2: Why did you think
1: just because everyone in Dargaville that was cool was a surfer, so I thought that was me too.
3: And the Roxy clothing.
1: Yeah, I could actually only boogie board.
3: Oh, yeah. Same thing, close enough.
1: But this song here from the Chili's, listen to this.
2: Pretty iconic. Did you surf the way you play your guitar?
5: I never even tried it. I was that bad. I just thought I could just do it. It's been a tiny one.
1: What about you guys? Because there's been so many albums, 13 different
2: called?
1: Albums.
2: That's a cool song.
1: That's Can't Stop?
2: Yeah.
1: Can't Stop.
3: Yeah. I remember in Oamaru we had the Chili Peppers CD, and I saved up with my paper round money for an Iowa stereo. Was it AWA?
1: Oh, the IWA.
3: Yeah. And I cranked this song out.
2: Oh, sorry, which one?
3: The one that says Bondi.
2: Oh, yeah.
1: Oh, you forgot that.
3: Yeah.
6: Green now.
2: Can you guys see Bondi in his school uniform just rocking out the lounge to this?
5: Yeah.
2: With his all his papers on the bike.
5: Really big pants.
2: Big pants.
5: Sagging and getting wet on the ground.
2: Yeah, and he would have had massive ass black shoes with Velcro straps.
3: Rugged sharks, baby. Rugged sharks. Yeah, good.
1: He's off to Waitaki, boys.
2: Oh, yeah, baby.
1: Good okay, song. Nice. So Speedy, what about you and Nelson? Did you indulge? This is the thing. All of us have a favourite Chili song, and we're from different times.
2: Generations.
1: Yeah,
7: mine's a slightly different change in pace. It's one of their slower ones. Snow. Hey, oh,
2: it's
7: your
2: voice. That's quite good.
7: And then it sort of goes into this part. I remember when their album, was it Stadium Arcadia?
1: Yes, I think it had 2 CDs, didn't it?
7: Buying that with my own hard-earned pocket money from the CD and DVD shop in Richmond Mall in Nelson.
1: Because didn't you work at Paper Plus?
7: This was much prior to that.
1: Oh, sorry, yeah.
2: Kind of grungy, this. I can see Speed with grungy sort of dirty jeans, didn't wash them, probably a bit smelly. VO.
1: Nah, he was a clean.
7: Just now, or?
1: He was a clean teenager, you can tell.
7: Well,
1: you can tell he was a clean one, yeah.
2: Oh, maybe you, lesbian.
1: Yeah. And Simon, for you, so best Chili Pepper song.
2: Yeah. So this is a song that I used to play on the radio all the time. I think it was actually Radio Nelson, 2ZM when I was there. Or it might have been ZM.
7: I think, yeah, you were gone by the time I
2: was it?
7: Was
2: yeah.
7: born.
2: Might have been when I was doing the breakfast show at ZM. This song was massive.
7: Yes!
2: Yeah, Under the Bridge. This is my favourite Chili song.
1: That's all about drugs, isn't it? Addiction, Under the Bridge.
2: And that mate, this is one of the reasons I read Anthony Kiedis' book Scar Tissue, which is a real eye-opener. I mean, man, it's a wonder some of these old dudes are still alive.
1: Yeah, for what they've gone through, it's like,
2: really?
1: maybe they're just pickled.
2: I think, you know, I saw Mick Jagger on the new, and they're doing another album, The Rolling Stones, and holy, that guy looks like...
1: Oh, yeah. Yeah.
2: You know when a new road's been dug up and they put the bitumen down? It's like, wow.
1: Like bit patchy. Some bits are still good.
2: Yeah.
1: Some are not.
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1: So, you know, like we've got this, most people understand about counting your steps. You guys do it in a small hiatus on the show. You two will actually walk around the, you know, the interior of the building to get your steps up, right?
2: Yeah.
1: So how many, just quickly, how many steps do you think you need to do a day to be on target, Lana?
2: I just do 10,000, and I don't know why. I think I've just heard that over the years, but then I've heard that's too much. But I think I also heard that it depends what in what way you're doing the steps, if it's right. a run or if it's, you know, just right. moving.
1: Well, your number 10,000 is what most people presume, and that's because in the 1960s there was a big campaign in Japan who owned this big multinational company. They got all their staff, and it was from this company, and then it became an advertising campaign to sell pedometers, and 10,000 was the number. That was like the golden number to keep your health, maintain your health,
3: wow.
1: get longevity.
2: We even hammered that here in the early 2000s.
1: Absolutely. Everybody says 10,000. Yeah. I talk to people all the time. How many steps? I've done
2: 6,000. Apple says it, don't they?
1: And it's wrong. So they've done this huge, huge presentation at the European Congress on Obesity. So they had all these medical people from around the globe. And they all took part in this public health research. They got 7,000 participants, and they basically took a number of steps. All the participants had their steps measured at the end of the day for weight loss, health. The study went for 8 months of 7,000 people. It's a big program, right?
3: Wow.
1: And it was a weight maintenance program as well. And it went for 8 to 10 months. And do you want me to give you the number? The ideal number for weight loss?
3: It's more, isn't it? It's like 12 or 13.
2: Tell me it's less.
3: Gosh, we're running.
2: Tell me we've been going too hard.
1: This is the number.
3: I find it hard to get 10, man. Come on.
1: I find 10 hard.
3: Yes.
1: So that what they're saying is kind of the golden number, if you can get it, is 8,000 steps. 8,300, actually.
3: Wow.
1: But if you get over 7,000, you're pretty much bang on. The differential between 7,000 and 8,300 is negligible. So take the pressure off yourself. You're going to do 3,000 steps less than what you're doing to hit your target, and that is prime time.
2: Oh, finally some good news.
1: There you go.
3: I'm 100 short. I'm lying in bed. I put my Fitbit Garmin out the side, and I'm rocking my arm left to right. I was like, I need 100 more to get to 10,000.
2: I also find, you know, that boxing with the little tiny the little tiny bag that they box in it.
1: Yeah, yeah.
2: So that's really good too for your steps. All of a sudden you run 1K.
1: Oh, there we go.
2: Just the hack for you all. Yeah.
1: 8,300, folks, or anything over 7,000, you bang on.
2: Woo-hoo!
1: Take the pressure off.
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7: Morning, I'm Grace Cocker with the latest at 5. A moment of reflection for National's Judith Collins as she wraps up 24 years in politics. The senior minister received a standing ovation in Parliament last night. She says little was expected of her when first starting out.
8: I decided to make the most of what I had since I knew that I am genetically incapable of sucking up to hierarchy in order to get ahead.
7: Meanwhile, across the pond, the UK Prime Minister's leadership is hanging on by a thread. Four ministers have resigned amid growing calls for Keir Starmer to quit. The rebellion has been triggered by Labour's poor performance in local elections last week. Around 80 MPs have signed a letter urging him to step down, with about 100 others penning a statement warning against a leadership contest. Households are being told to brace for growing financial strain in the coming months. Westpac Chief Economist Kelly Eckold says that there has been a lift in inflation pressure driven by higher fuel costs.
9: We're forecasting that it's going to peak at 4.5% in the third quarter of this year as the direct effects of higher oil and energy prices start to flow through.
7: In sport, to Rugby League with Machinery House, co-captain Mitch Barnett heads a quartet of returning Warriors players for NRL Magic Round. Also back to face the Broncos are hooker Wade Egan, prop Tanisdawa-Smith and centre Ali Leiatawa, who replaces the injured Roger Tuivasa-Sheck. And in football updates brought to you by Hisense, Southampton and Middlesbrough can move a step closer to the English Premier League this morning. After a scoreless first leg, the two club meet the second leg of the English Championship semi-final is from 7am.
5: Weather with Spark, the best bench in business, backing Kiwi businesses.
7: For Nelson, partly cloudy today with some light easterly winds. It'll start to clear up by tonight though, winds turning southeast, high 16, dropping to a low of 6 degrees overnight.
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1: Well, throughout their career, Westlife have amassed 14 number one UK singles. Only Elvis and the Beatles have more. Over 55 million records sold worldwide. I mean, think about that. 55 million records sold worldwide. Westlife have announced their first NZ show in more than 20 years as part of their Westlife 25 anniversary world tour. It is so cool to have Kian and Nikki in studio with us. Hello, guys. Thank you for your time.
2: Hello, how are you guys doing?
3: It's so great to be back on New Zealand radio after all these years.
4: Yeah. Oh, trust me, we never stop playing Westlife. No, sir.
2: That's okay,
1: So can we ask why, I mean, it seems like an innocuous question in some respects, but why have you decided to tour again?
2: Well, you know, this is our 25th anniversary tour, so it's really a tour of celebration. It's probably just... You know, we've been going since 1999 and it's been 25 years of touring for the band. So we really wanted to kind of mark the occasion with something, you know, really big and special. And that was a proper world tour. Hence the reason why we're coming back down to see you guys in New Zealand. You know, on our last tour, we saw lots of fans talking about the fact that we weren't coming to New Zealand. So we made it a massive point this time around to make sure that it was on the list. It was one of the first things we sat with our management was that we needed to get back down to that part of the world and see all the fans that have been asking for us. So really, it's just about a celebration of us still being a band and, you know, New Zealand being such an amazing country for Westlife for all the years. I mean, we know how successful we were in New Zealand because we have lots of discs in our houses with New Zealand flags on them. So we're super excited to come back to you guys.
4: Have to say, because I was probably early teens at the time when you were last here, and now there's a group of mums who want a good night out and want to be able to sing Queen of My Heart. We want to be able to sing Flying Without Wings. So I think you've timed this anniversary perfect because we're all ready for a real good night out. Mm. Is it hard for you to get back to that same level of touring though?
3: No, not really, to be honest. This time around, we've been off for the past 2 and a bit years. And we're obviously shaping up for this 25th anniversary. Our kids are getting older. You know, none of our kids, I think, have been to Australia, New Zealand. It's a short life. And now we're going back down and we're going to have the best party ever in the concert.
2: And it's funny because, you know, you talk about mums coming to concerts. Like, I feel like kind of like the New Zealanders are very similar to the Irish, you know. Yeah. Yeah. All the mums like to get a few glasses of vino into them and get out there and just sing the songs.
4: Yes.
2: So we're well used to that and we're well able for it, so bring it on.
1: Well, you know, it's interesting you mention your kids because and your wives and things, because that's one thing I've noticed that with touring bands recently, we've interviewed a bunch of them, and like with One Direction when they were here, they flew in, they basically went to the venue, did their concert, flew out. Elton John, same thing. He flew out on a plane like an hour after he'd performed. They don't even get to see the country. They don't get to see anything. So are you able to build that into your schedule when you say you're bringing your whole family? You want to explore these places you go to, don't you?
2: Well, look, definitely, for sure. I mean, you know, the last time we were in New Zealand, I actually got to go surfing there. So I got to put it on my surfing around the world flag. So I intend to do that again. And I'll have my three boys with me and they all surf. So we definitely want to hit a few surf spots around New Zealand.
1: Nice. But
2: look, I think the most important thing for us is, you know, we don't just see this as, oh, we're jumping on an airplane to do a few shows and go home. This is opportunity for us. This is like, you know, this is how we make memories. You know, and the fact that we get to bring our families along, I think that's so amazing. And, you know, we deliberately don't have anything on either side of the New Zealand block because we wanted to come, bring our families, have a few days before the shows, maybe a few days after the shows, maybe stop off in Asia on the way there and have a holiday or on the way back. You know, so we definitely built it in.
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0: before you go, there's something I want you to have.
1: Oh, it's beautiful. But wait a minute, isn't this...
0: Yeah, yes it is.
1: But I thought the old lady dropped it into the ocean in the air.
0: Well, baby, I went down and got it for you.

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2: This is More FM. We are back with the lads from Westlife. What's the biggest difference between where you were? I mean, you both look fantastic.
3: Oh,
2: Nick,
3: yes.
2: Now, you look very handsome. But what's the biggest difference for you personally and professionally between then and now?
4: It's a good question. I mean, I still can't get my head around the 17, 18, 19-year-old guys that we were when we first started. And this opportunity, like, obviously, we went after it. We wanted to be the biggest boy band in the world. We had to have that delusional thinking. I think you have to have that competitive streak and delusional thinking. That might sound a little arrogant. It really isn't meant to. It was like, that's how, I suppose, ambitious
5: that
4: we were.
5: The vision, man.
4: And, and when we got the opportunity to sing songs, like in with producers like Steve Mack and then the Sheeran boys, we were recording Fly Me the Wings, Swear It Again, When You're Looking Like That, If I Let You Go, Then You Raise Me Up, we covered World of Our Own was a big hit for us. There was so many. Uptown Girl was a big moment, the comic relief. And then all of a sudden we found ourselves singing with Mariah Carey, Diana Ross.
3: Yeah.
4: And slowly we were, you know, people were looking at us like we were looking at the BSB or Take That or Nuke It. But we were always the type of guys, genuinely, that wanted to share all these successes with our mates, with our families, with our parents. I bought my dad a Mercedes before he died, a Harley Davidson. And I have those memories forever. Mm. And now when our kids grow up, they look at us and they go, you did that, you did this, you're going back to New Zealand, can we go with you? And you're going, absolutely, this life's for living.
3: Yeah,
4: you're creating memories. It's a really special time.
3: Yeah. And I can tell you, don't be surprised at just how loud some of these Kiwis are going to be at those shows, because they have waited a long time for this and no one is going to. Yeah, okay.
4: No problem with that at all. The louder the better.
2: Okay. I said I was going to ask you the last question, but I've got one more, because you actually, you know, you look clear-eyed, you look bushy-tailed, your complexions look nice. You don't look tarnished by years in the industry. And we've interviewed many people that look tarnished because they are tarnished. The industry's worn them down. They've gone down the drug route or the booze route. Did you guys do that in those formative years and have stopped it, or was it just not your bag?
4: No, to be honest,
6: we definitely went down the booze route on occasion. No doubt about that.
2: Right.
4: But we were never a drug band. We never, you know.
6: We definitely partied in the early years. I think, you know, after the gigs and stuff like that, we would have, when we were younger, we would have, you know, had a good amount of booze, you know. But I think as the years rolled on, we slowed down. I think the major difference for us was that, like, we're very family oriented people, you know. We all have children. We all got married. We're all still with our wives, and you know, we're very much when we're not in Westlife world, we live extremely normal lives.
3: Yeah.
6: You know, we're doing the school runs, we're making the lunches in the morning. It's all about family for us.
4: And I think as well on that, like the normal life side of it, like we will go down to the local pubs with our mates or now with our grown up children, and we'll watch the rugby and we'll watch Ireland beat New Zealand.
3: Ah!
6: We've only done it once or twice.
4: We'll have those moments.
6: We've only done it once or twice. Don't jinx. We've
4: done it a few more times.
3: It makes it exciting to watch, at least, doesn't it?
2: Well, guys, listen. It's
6: at least nobody's giving you a run for your money.
2: true. Yes. We've loved chatting with you, and you can see the authenticity in both of you. So we can't wait till you get here, and thank you very much for your time.
6: Look, it's passion. It's passion for us at this stage in our lives, and we just love what we do, and we're buzzing to get down to New Zealand and see all our Kiwi fans again.
2: Brilliant, lads. Thank you.
3: Can't wait.
2: Ken and Nikki from Westlife, thank you, lads, very much for your time. Go well.
6: Cheers, thank you, guys.
0: New Zealand's newest stadium is open.
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18: Morning, I'm Grace Cocker with the latest at 5.30. There's hope for more clarity with plans to give companies legal protection from being sued over greenhouse gas emissions. Associate Law Professor Stephen Young says there are questions about the existing framework.
19: Looks like government is saying we want to give up some of these abilities to sue because we want to create commercial certainty and we have these other legislative regimes at work.
18: Councils want a piece of the GST pie from newly built homes to pay for infrastructure. The money currently goes to central government. Rahit Stoltz of Local Government NZ says it's only fair to share.
20: Councils look after nearly 35% of infrastructure, but the government have access to almost 90% of all public funds.
18: The UN Health Agency has found no sign of a larger hantavirus outbreak from a disease-stricken cruise ship. WHO Chief Tedros Ghebreyesus says 11 cases have been confirmed from passengers and crew members.
21: All suspected and confirmed cases have been isolated and managed under strict medical supervision, minimising any risk of further transmission.
18: In sport, to rugby league with Machinery House, where Warriors playmaker Luke Metcalf looks almost certain to leave the NRL club. The club confirmed last night that Metcalf's management has been given permission to look for a new club from next year and beyond. And after the LA Lakers were eliminated from the NBA playoffs, basketball great LeBron James will not rush a decision about his playing future.
22: Go back and recalibrate with my family and talk with them and spend some time with them. And then when the time comes, obviously, you guys will know.
16: Weather with Spark. See what the best bench in business can do for yours.
18: For Nelson, partly cloudy today with some light easterly winds. It'll start to clear up by tonight though, winds turning southeast. High 16, dropping to a low of 6 degrees overnight.
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2: So, Will Jordan, there's a story I was reading today. He's teamed up with Helen Stone. He's got this new fashion label. And as part of this interview about his new fashion and his suit line, he talks about his sort of morning routine. And he does something that you do, well, kind of with a slight twist.
3: Okay.
2: He, every single morning, has a cold shower. And he said he does it for 20 to 30 seconds to control his breathing under stress.
3: Yeah.
2: And he also does these ice baths when he gets to training. Now, Is there any science behind this? Because I know a lot of people do. There is science.
3: Yes.
2: So what does it do?
3: Well, it's doing different things for the two of us. I play rugby, not at the level of Will Jordan, but it accelerates like muscle recovery. It's really, really good for inflammation. And I pair it with the sauna, which depending on your own health things, it can. So I do hot, cold stuff. And so I go from a sauna, which is at like, what, 90 degrees or whatever it is. And then you go to, then I go to the cold plunge, which is about six or seven degrees.
2: 6 or 7. And how long do you stay in there?
3: 4 minutes, which is cold.
2: Wow.
3: It is cold. And then you go back into the sauna and go again. But some people just go there and just do the cold plunge. Some people go there and just do the sauna. But actually, I've heard too, mental health for a lot of people, you know, under pressure, proving to yourself that you can do it.
2: Well, that's what he says. That's what Will Jordan says.
3: Yeah.
2: He likes to learn to control his breathing in that stressful situation.
3: Mm.
2: And he finds it a good way to zero himself in for the day. And when he's in a stressful situation on the paddock,
3: yep,
2: some of that mental...
3: The mental resilience that you do.
2: That muscle memory thing.
3: Because some people say that it's mental resilience. Some people say it's just like meditating for them. Because that's the same kind of thing, right? But you're just putting yourself under...
2: Well, to be honest, I pray every day, but I don't feel like, I don't know.
3: Yeah.
2: Well, 4 minutes in a plunge pool.
3: Yep, and really good for your immune function, like anything in that area. But I mean, look it up. You can look at your own research or whatever.
2: Would you do it in winter?
3: Yes, I do it in winter. I do it about 4 times a week.
2: Do you?
3: Yep.
2: And do it if you get sick, like if you've got a cold?
3: Yeah, well, there's like, you can also do the steam room,
2: wow,
3: which is really good for like anything, you know, respiratory, you can do that. But I mean, you do have to be careful. There's a lot of health warnings around, especially saunas. You've got to make sure like your heart's all good and you can cope under that sort of duress. Because you do when the first time you get in that ice plunge, Simon.
2: I'll bet.
3: You think you're going to pass away.
2: I'll bet your things get pretty pointy.
3: Yeah, I bet for you too, things would...
2: things would happen.
3: Things would go...
2: Thanks, man.
3: Inside.
2: Shit.
3: You know what I mean?
2: Things would not go
3: inwards,
2: inside.
3: Inwards.
2: No, they wouldn't.
3: It's cold.
2: There's just some things you can't hide, man.
3: This can only take care of so much. There's so much mass, you just can't.
2: Yeah, well, thanks for that. That's
3: there
2: interesting.
3: There you go. Yeah. I think you'd love it.
2: I don't know.
3: Those muscles have got to recover somehow.
2: It's making me cold thinking about it. This is More FM.
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1: Pronunciation of certain words, and oh my gosh, the text machine has blown up here with people that get bugged by certain words. Vicky says the way people pronounce constable or constable.
2: Yes, my sister was a cop and she would make sure the O was really exaggerated there.
1: Yes, yeah. For obvious
2: constable.
1: Reasons.
2: Constable.
1: Whereas I thought it was the former, actually, is how you pronounce it correctly.
3: It is, isn't it? That is the correct one, the way you first said it.
1: Yes.
3: Yeah.
2: Constable.
1: I just don't know. The other
2: well,
1: way,
2: how come then, though?
1: What do you mean, how come?
2: Well, it's an O. Con. On.
1: Yeah, but there's a lot of letters that don't sound like they look.
2: Okay.
1: So, but I think it is the former. I don't want to say it again.
2: What about someone said, Melissa's just texting saying, the way Simon says yogurt.
1: Yogurt.
2: Thanks, hey. But you know you're working with someone really flash when they call it yogurt.
1: Thank you for saying I'm really flash. That's lovely.
2: Yogurt. When you compare it to my upbringing, Simon, it's probably not saying a lot. It's just like a higher up.
1: No,
2: yogurt and restaurant.
1: Don't let me down. What about Claire? She says people say, like if they've versed somebody in a game, they say, oh, I bet you at tennis, or I bet you at squash, or I bet you at football, and it's not, it's beat.
2: Okay.
3: Beat. Oh, yeah.
2: Okay.
1: Helen, a lot of people say debut. It's a debut.
2: Who says?
1: I don't know, Helen, who you're hanging with, but get out of that company.
2: This is a big one, and I've heard this everywhere when people say arx.
1: Oh, yeah.
2: I need to arx you a specific question, but they say Pacific, and they say arx instead of ask and specific.
3: Yeah.
2: Yeah.
3: I've got one. People who say, oh, that's so racist, instead of racist.
1: Racist.
2: I know someone like that.
3: Like adding a shh in there.
1: Yeah, well, that's
3: actually...
1: I'm not
3: quite sure what that's about.
2: Well, fish and chips?
3: Who's doing that?
2: Bondi.
1: Does Bondi say fish and chips?
2: Fiss.
1: Oh, he does. He does say
2: I love
1: fish.
2: Him.
1: He does say fish and chips.
3: But then he wouldn't like talk, like if we were talking like, you know, the rainbow fish, he wouldn't be like the rainbow fiss, would he? It's only when he's talking about fish and chips. He's not saying I went out fishing on the weekend.
1: he might.
2: Oh, let's go fishing.
1: What about Maria? Because Lana does this. She said, I really can't stomach it when people say tissue. Like, can you get me a tissue to blow my nose?
2: I'm trying to be flash.
1: Well, don't do it with that
3: one. Oh, Lana's a killer as well for the old bin instead of bean
2: thing.
3: Oh,
2: yeah. I get attacked for that all the time. Yeah. That's definitely me. Yes, guilty.
3: Go that card game. Go first.
1: Go first. Yeah, famous card game. Donna says, when somebody says you just can't assume, and it's the same thing, I can't assume that you've got a brain in your head. So it's assume. I can't assume that you've got a brain in your head.
3: The old saying, when you assume,
1: you make an ass out of you and me.
2: That's nice. Or people who say performance.
1: Performance, yes.
2: Performance.
1: So this has all come about because the other day, because I am very particular about the English language.
3: English.
1: When I have this and chip. I said a word because it's the how you say it, and just listen to the condescending tone in which my co-host here took with me after saying it. This is what happened.
2: I want to go back.
1: We can't be longer than Cuba.
2: Well, they probably don't count Cuba. Oh, yeah. Well, you're Cuba.
1: Just how the Cubans say it. So now it's just the way she says that.
2: I want to go back.
1: We can't be longer than Cuba.
2: Well, they probably don't count Cuba. Oh, yeah. Well, you're Cuba.
1: Just how the Cubans say it. It's just the way.
2: Cuba.
1: And then she hoed into me.
2: Wow, we all get hoed into around here.
1: No, we don't.
2: I just never heard someone say it. Cuba.
1: Is everybody says Cuba if you're Cuban.
3: Do they
2: say Cuba Gooden Jr.?
1: Yes.
2: Cuba or Cuba?
4: Good point. No.
2: Cuba.
1: Well, I don't know. That's his name. Anyway.
2: Yeah, but he's named after the country.
1: Well, what are you doing, Speedy?
3: I was going to look it up.
1: Go on then.
3: Okay.
1: And then see if they'll also have. Now, this is a very risky game I'm about to get. It's like Ibiza. That's how people say it. I know no like.
3: Oh, sorry. I've just got ChatGPT. She's hanging. Hey, hey, girl. How's it going?
2: I don't think she'll know.
5: I'm doing really well, thank you. Mm-hmm. I'm all ears. What's up with you?
3: How do you pronounce Cuba?
5: Ah, good question. So Cuba is pronounced as Cuba with the emphasis on the first syllable.
3: Are you sure it's not pronounced Cuba?
5: Ah, good point. So actually both are used depending on context and region. In English, Cuba is common, but some people do say Cuba, especially in Spanish. So both pronunciations can be correct.
2: Oh,
1: so
2: no!
1: Everyone's a winner.
4: No,
1: ask her.
4: Everyone's
1: no,
4: a winner.
1: No, I don't have. Ask her.
4: Heal the world.
1: No, stuff the world.
4: Make it a better place.
1: No, don't make it. Ask her. Go back to your mate and say, which do you prefer? And I want to hear the
2: answer. Which do you prefer? It's opinion.
3: I know you don't normally have no opinions. Problem. Sorry. Oh my gosh.
6: Out of those two options, what one do you prefer?
5: Oh, no worries at all. I think I prefer the Cuba pronunciation. Mm. It just sounds a bit more natural to me, especially in that kind of English flow. But both are totally.
3: Hey, another question. Radio host Simon Barnett, do you think sometimes he tries to die on hills a little bit too much for no apparent reason?
5: Yeah, you know, I can see what you mean. Sometimes he really digs his heels in on a topic, even when it doesn't seem like there's a lot to gain. I think it's a bit of a double-edged sword. Makes for good radio sometimes, but also can feel a bit forced.
3: Yeah.
1: A bit forced. You're right.
4: What a bitch!
2: Well, the pronunciation of that word was fine.
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10: 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House values are softening in Nelson Tasman, with Nelson City values dropping a little over 1%. And QV's latest house price index shows Tasman prices recorded a very small 0.2% drop in April. And several houses in Lower Queen Street, Richmond are in the process of being demolished. They're making way for 10 new villas in Arvida Oakwoods Retirement Village after Arvida put its planned care centre and dementia unit on hold.
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11: Morning, Glenn here with the latest at 6. The UN's health agency hasn't found signs of a larger hantavirus outbreak from a cruise ship hit by the virus overseas. WHO Chief Tedros Ghebreyesus says 11 cases have been confirmed among staff and passengers, and they're all being looked after in isolation. The country's economy is expected to remain under the pump. Westpac's latest overview points to a lift in inflation and a possible hike to mortgage rates. Chief economist Kelly Eckold.
12: Some of the biggest shocks that have probably happened in our history have happened because of things coming from outside our shores, and we are very much the collateral damage.
11: Councils want some of the GST from new homes to help pay for infrastructure. The money currently goes to central government. Riet Stoltz from Local Government NZ.
13: Councils look after nearly 35% of infrastructure, but the government have access to almost 90% of all public funds.
11: Calls are growing for the UK's Prime Minister to quit. The rebellion against Keir Starmer was triggered by Labour's poor performance in local elections last week. Around 80 MPs penning a letter asking him to stand down. And the US state of Texas is suing Netflix. The state's Attorney General claims the streaming platform collects data, including of children, without consent and uses addictive designs. Netflix plans to challenge that in court.
9: Sport.
11: In rugby league with Machinery Haas, co-captain Mitch Barnett is one of four players back in our Warriors side to face the Broncos in the NRL on Sunday in the Magic Round. Luke Metcalf not there. He's been given permission to speak to other clubs for next season. And a rugby with shift, four sides for the weekend's round in Super Rugby are out at 4 p.m. today. Some big Kiwi clashes. Chiefs Highlanders Friday, Blues Hurricanes Saturday. Hurricanes assistant coach Corey Jane has signed a two-year extension to stay and joked it didn't take much to get him to stick around.
14: Yeah, just signed for a jug of beer in a Moraba. So, you know, just, well, it's cool to stay here. I love this team.
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11: 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Warning, showroom may cause sudden redecorating urges. Mainly fine today, but there is plenty of cloud around as well. Light easterly winds at a high of 16 degrees and down to a low of 6 tonight. Tomorrow, less cloud, fine and sunny all day. Light easterlies, high of 17, and fine and cloudy Friday.
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15: Well, good morning. Welcome to a new day.
16: Good morning.
15: Is today the 20K thing day?
16: We're getting closer to that day.
15: You reckon?
16: I'm ready for it if it's today.
15: Oh, I'd love it to go today. It's first guest, 20 past 7. This is Samba to Stay.

0: This is More FM. Great song, Samba. Excellent artist, actually, and his new album's pretty good too. Home Wrecker. It is 6 past 6. Very good morning to you. Morning, Lana.
1: G'day, morning.
0: And a very good morning to you at home. Thank you for joining us. Thanks for waking up with us. Big day today.
1: Could the 20K thing go? First guess, 20 past 7. Got through a couple of really good guesses yesterday.
0: Yeah.
1: Honed in further. We're now seeing text messages of people who have got it right.
0: Yes.
1: Although, in saying that, they don't know they've texted in the right answer.
0: Right.
1: We always get
0: yeah,
1: all the time.
0: Yeah. The person that texted in, well, it was straight away yesterday, so I was thinking about that. It's kind of, in a way, sitting on a lotto ticket that's won the big one. You just don't know it's in your wallet.
1: Adds to the adds to the frantic energy of then trying to, like, call through.
0: Yeah.
1: Because unlike lotto tickets, you know, with lotto tickets, there might only be one winning ticket.
0: Yeah.
1: Like, if quite a few of you know what the answer is, it's about who gets here first. It'll be like if everyone won lotto, but the first person to get to the shop and scan their ticket was the one that won the prize.
0: if it gets to Friday, Lana, because again, yeah. I repeat this, Lana's the only person in the known world that knows what it is, which is a really good thing. It's a saving grace because I'd ruin her. If it gets to Friday, are you going to give another clue or something?
1: I think maybe I will eat it. Like, I'll not the actual one in the box. I'll eat one and see how it sounds.
0: Oh.
1: And maybe we can use that noise as a clue over the next couple of days. But
0: oh, you're going to eat it. We have to wait for a couple of days.
1: For it to
0: turn up.
1: I'm a woman. No way. No way.
0: Sorry.
1: I'm elegant.
0: You absolutely are. And Lana and I very much, like, we don't do toilet humour, Lana and I, but Speedy and Bondi particularly.
1: It creeps in, and then I can't help but laugh because just because I watch your face, you start squirming.
0: I know. Well, I want to talk about that later on today, actually, because there's a phrase that I will always say if I'm going to the bathroom.
1: Mm.
0: I'll always say, I'm just going to have a tinkle.
1: Yep.
0: And so I do that yesterday in the office because I said, walk past a couple of the gang out there, and they all, the women all burst out laughing, goes, what? And I said, I'm just going for a tinkle. And they're like, that's far worse. Just say you're going to have a, and then they used a word which I loathe.
1: Oh, they said it was, but I think tinkle's too elegant. Tinkle sounds like you're the fairy godmother.
0: Well, that's exactly the way I like it, Lana.
1: Oh,
0: if I'm going in there.
1: It. We know you're not walking in there.
0: So anyway,
1: doing that.
0: The 20K thing. This word tingle, why does it bother people so much? And after 7 o'clock, Power Ballad Wednesday.
1: Oh, yes. And I'm also excited to talk to Nyx from Celebrity Treasure Island, but also to just inspirational person in general. It'll be good to talk to her. Talk to her about you being on the show with her. So that's going to be good this morning too.
0: She's real popular. So we'll have Nyx on the show just after 7:30. It is 8 past 6. Coming next.
1: Want to talk about where you've accidentally found yourself after a dad in Australia has done something pretty embarrassing over the last 48 hours. But I think we've all actually done it.
0: Love it.
1: We've looked around and gone, how did I get here?
0: Yes, absolutely love this. It's coming next.
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5: This is more, it's 12 past 6.
6: Two things. First of all, I see the Māori Queen has met Prince William at Windsor Castle.
5: Stunning this photograph one. Of the
6: gorgeous
5: two.
6: Gorgeous photo. She yeah. looks so good.
5: It's weird. I mean, it's in the palace somewhere.
6: Yeah, Windsor. Windsor Castle.
5: It's in Windsor Castle. Oh, man.
6: Yeah, beautiful. I know. And the other thing is there's been a fashion show in Australia. The two are not related. I just wanted to bring up that the Māori Queen was there. But in Sydney, there's been a very hoity-toity fashion parade of... It's the kind of fashion where you look at it and go, people wouldn't wear that, would they? And it's so abstract that they've done it on a beach, but they've done it on a beach that starts at a cliff and you walk down big stairs.
5: Yes.
6: You know the stairs that you have to lug your kids and all the towels and everything? But the models who are wearing like crooked hats and like bulbous glasses have to walk down these three flights of stairs, and then they walk along this beautiful beach and past the waves. But obviously it's a public beach. But everyone's just staying away because this music is pumping and there's beautiful models everywhere.
5: You hear the cameras? I just did that.
6: Out of nowhere. A dad turns up and just wants to swim.
5: He's got his towel over his shoulder.
6: He's wearing sort of...
5: Boardies.
6: Kind of boardies. Like he's muffin topping his boardies, like every good dad should. And ooh. Then he gets over and he doesn't realise he's sort of... A model walks past and he sort of gives it, after you. And then she walks past, she's like, I'm on the runway, because the runway is the
5: same. Oh my gosh, this is good.
6: Everyone's like calling over to the guy like, sir, you're in a fashion parade. He's like, oh, he's doing these stretches on the beach.
5: Oh,
6: if you want to see
5: excellent.
6: The video, it's so good. Text video right now. It's really funny. Send that through to 559. I'll send it back to you. Just proof that it happened in New South Wales like 3 days ago. But then he goes and swims, and then of course he comes out and he's all slippery and his board shorts are still sort of muffin topping. And then he starts doing the drying thing.
5: What a man.
6: Shimmy, shimmy, shimmy, shimmy.
5: He does the car wash. Towel between the Leo potato and mash. Excellent.
6: And next to him is a woman who's dressed as some sort of loofah walking past with a big hat going past. Mm. And everyone's like, sir. And he's like, I'm just swimming. I don't think he was purposely doing it to be in the way. I think he just didn't realise, he wasn't aware of his surroundings.
5: He's got the wee bucket and spade, has he, for the kids?
6: So good.
5: And you know, they pull those sort of trolleys with the handle. He's got a dog in the back. I can see it. That guy's me.
6: It is you.
5: It's me.
6: And I don't know that he ever really did realise that he was in a fashion parade, but it reminded me of the time in Queenstown once where I was like, why is no one standing over here watching the busker? So I was like, guys, this is the best view ever.
7: Was it the guy with the singing dog?
6: Yes. Yeah, the older chap.
7: Yeah, he's been there 1,000 years,
6: eh? That dog looks like it started Queenstown.
7: Yeah.
6: So I went over.
5: He was the original settler.
6: And I looked... And I realised I was in the back of about 4 different wedding photos. Oh. Because over to the left of me, they'd cleared that spot so that they could be clear in the background.
5: I
6: was in a wedding photo. Have you found yourself somewhere you shouldn't have been?
5: We've got a homeless guy in Sophie's wedding photos.
6: Do you?
5: At St. Barnabas Church. He just wandered in and he literally was just standing there with the bride and groom and the wider family. And my mother,
6: Yeah.
5: So, said, we've got to move him along. I said, I think this is fantastic. Keep in the photo. So,
6: and how do you move someone along if it's not like your property necessarily? It's hard to do.
5: I found myself.
6: Yes.
5: On the opening of the One New Zealand Stadium, Takaha, they had the Super Round with all the teams there.
6: Yep.
5: And for the opening match, they had all the ex-All Blacks and Crusaders come out in the and form an arrowhead. And I was waiting for you.
6: And I'm not a former All Black.
5: Yeah, but we were on the pitch.
6: I got out of the way, mate.
5: I was in the arrowhead. I suddenly looked around.
8: Hello, he's everyone. Like,
6: ducks fly together. Quack, quack. Let's go, team.
5: I was in the parade.
6: Did you walk out onto the field?
5: I was on the field. In the arrowhead. And I suddenly looked around and go, I don't think I'm supposed to. So I sort of white shadowed out of there. It was embarrassing.
6: What part of it? Was it turning and seeing Richie McCaw? Turning and seeing like Kieran
5: Aaron Major,
6: Reed.
5: Kieran Reid. All these guys. Robbie Deans was in there. Former All Black. And then old Buggy Legs.
6: What about someone who's been stuck in a funeral procession?
5: Oh.
6: And then you feel like you should just go to the cemetery.
5: And you just turn your lights on anyway.
6: And then you leave them on the countdown car park and get a flat battery. Awesome. Brilliant.
5: When have you found yourself somewhere that you shouldn't be? Give us a quick call, 0800 More FM or text 559. And if you want to see that video Lana mentioned, video to 559, I'm going to watch that.
6: You'll see the Aussie dad in all of his glory and his ball shorts. He's awesome.
5: Good on him. It is 6:18, Wednesday morning hump day with Sarah Bareilles, Brave at More FM.

0: This is Morning FM, Sarah Bareilles. I just want to see you be brave. 22 past six. That's a quote, actually, with one of the girls I've got on a framed picture of the wall from Cinderella. Have courage and be kind was a Cinderella quote. It's quite nice, isn't it? Like, it's, I know it's from a Disney movie, but it's quite nice in life. Have courage and be kind. Pretty simple advice.
1: I wish a witchy stepmother was able to be like that. Money hungry tart. Anyway, if you text video to 559, you'll see the dad in Sydney who went for a swim at the beach, just didn't realise that behind him was actually a very high-end fashion parade of models walking along the beach, and he's just going for a swim.
0: I just think that's such a story many people can relate to. Janelle says this, hey guys, I jumped into the pool at the Hyatt Rotorua, swam a length.
1: Oh, right.
0: And then I realised there was a huge wedding party around the pool. It was actually privately served the wedding. This person's doing lengths.
1: And like, your first length's never your best, really, is it? You're sort of just trying to get into your rhythm.
0: Exactly.
1: What else have we got here? Oh, gosh.
0: Kim?
1: There's a text here from Kim. I went and saw my nana at the funeral home. That can be somber. When I got there, I was looking at the wrong person, and then their family turned up in the room. Kim, how do you get sent to the wrong nana?
0: Kim, you poor soul. That doesn't actually even bear thinking about that. Hi, Leanne.
2: How are you?
0: Great.
1: Where did you find yourself where you shouldn't have been, Leanne?
2: Okay, so Queenstown, that famous hotel is at the Codrona.
0: Yes, yep.
2: Needing the toilet so badly. We've come over the Rangers. We need a pit stop. My friends were like, we need to go to this famous hotel. Off we go. And I'm like, guys, I'm busting. I need to go to the bathroom. Off I go to the bathroom. I walk in and I'm like, why are there urinals in the ladies' bathroom? Anyway, didn't even think about it. Went to the bathroom, sitting there, two men walk in. Oh. I can hear them go to the bathroom, and I'm sending my mates messages. Help! Help! I think I'm in the wrong bathroom! Need help! Nobody helped me. They were outside laughing, and I had to wait till there was no one else in the bathroom to walk out.
1: You were blinded by the correct gender sign.
0: Yeah.
2: I didn't even look at the gender sign. I saw toilets, and I just...
0: You must have been busting. Leanne, that very thing happened to my mum at a Mexican restaurant. This sounds made up. It's true. And there was two toilets, one for seniors and one for senoritas. But mum saw the seniors sign because she was 75. And so mum went into the seniors loo and it was for seniors.
1: Since when did they do toilets for ages?
0: Yeah, funny, eh? Leanne, you're beautiful. I love your story. Thanks for calling in.
2: Thanks, guys. Have a great day.
1: Thanks for the laugh. You too. Now, hang on. Jenny's standing by because Jenny, it's a wedding one again. Jenny, hello. What happened?
3: Hi, Jen. Oh, good morning. This was a long time ago when I was very young. Went to a family wedding, and granted, it was quite a distant relative, unexpected invite to the wedding. Mum, Dad bundled us off to the wedding. And then the reception was somewhere else, which we had to drive to. And so we're all a bit directionally challenged, I think. Anyway, we got into the reception. People didn't look that familiar, but we thought, hey, we don't really know that many people. Walked in, got a little snacky snack, put the gift on the table, and sitting there, and we're thinking, golly, we don't really recognise anyone. Next minute, bride and groom walk in. We're not in the right reception.
0: Whoa, cut it out.
1: By the sounds of it, though, you probably knew them better than the wedding invite you weren't really expecting.
3: Yeah, quite possibly, but it was very awkward, so we did like a little sideways shuffle to the gift table and quietly retrieved the gift back. And then
0: you had to get the gift back, you scurvy dogs.
1: Oh, man, you'd be I would have loved to have been in your car as you drove away, because that would have been so funny.
0: And on the wedding Facebook page for that couple, I said, did anyone notice that woman that was stealing the presents off the table?
1: Yeah, professional wedding goer spotted in Auckland.
0: Great story.
3: Exactly, wedding crasher.
1: Jenny, we've got for you a double pass to our must-see movie this week, which is actually the Billie Eilish / James Cameron collab, which is called Hit Me Hard and Soft, the tour live in 3D. We'll send you out a double pass, okay, Jenny?
3: Oh, awesome. Thanks, guys. You have a great day.
0: You too,
1: but
0: Jenny,
1: make sure you check the right cinema number.
3: Thank you, I will.
0: Good call.
1: See ya.
0: 6:26. We are just under an hour from the 20K thing, the first guess of the morning. Somebody texted in the correct answer, somebody Instagrammed the correct answer, a couple of people, so people know it, they just don't.

0: This is more of him, Teddy Swims and Tones and I, Gone, Gone, Gone. He's actually got a new song out, and I was listening to it yesterday. It's stunning.
1: Okay, okay. Yeah. Solo, collab?
0: Solo.
1: Ah.
0: Beautiful voice. It's just, yeah, he's just so, I wish I could remember the name of it.
1: Well, don't forget, like, a year ago, not even that, we took him to that school.
0: I know, you did, and yeah.
1: Oh, yeah, you weren't there.
0: I wasn't there.
1: I gave you credit, you should have just taken it. Yeah, you no, were there sorry. Too.
0: No, I was getting my hair done. No, but that looked amazing. He's just, we interviewed him in the studio here, and he's just very down-to-earth guy too, but man, he sings like an angel.
1: Yeah, and he constantly got screamed at. It was an all-girls school this year that we took him to, because we also took him to another school last year. Mm. But he was, he still had time for everybody, even though he had the screams of hundreds and hundreds of teenage girls.
0: That was lovely.
1: He still took time with everyone.
0: Mm. Mm. 6:30, news and sport coming up with Glenn and Just a Jeff. Bondi's up for the third day in the row. Now, surprise, surprise, we absolutely adore Bondi, and I say that most sincerely. You couldn't get a kinder, more gentle, lovely man. But we sort of tease him with this, because sometimes he does come in underprepared.
1: Yep.
0: Over. Yes, true.
1: So
0: true.
1: Too many things.
0: Either way, it's been a disaster.
1: A disaster.
0: But the last 2 days... he's right up there in the top 10. That's Slightly Interesting.
1: Actually, first thing I thought of this morning when I woke up was, oh, Bondi's on Slightly Interesting. What's he going to bring today? And it's

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1: You!
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11: 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The owner of the St Arnaud Alpine store has been ordered to pay $45,000 in penalties for exploiting workers. Naveen Dutta was found to have exploited migrant workers on several occasions, including failing to pay the minimum wage. And Richmond's Lower Queen Street, McShane Road intersection will be closed completely all this weekend. The closure will be between 7 on Friday night and 6 on Monday morning from Waimea Plains Retirement Village to Sandeman Lane.
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13: Morning, Glenn here with the latest at 6.30. Starting overseas, the World Health Organization says there are now 11 cases of hantavirus from a cruise ship overseas and warns that could rise. A Dutch hospital has quarantined 12 staff members. They didn't follow strict protocols while dealing with a hantavirus patient and now they have to isolate for 6 weeks. Back here, local government NZ wants some of the GST from new homes that currently goes to the government to go to councils. Spokesperson Riet Stoltz says it would go towards local infrastructure.
14: So the cost of growth doesn't keep falling on existing ratepayers.
13: Judith Collins has wrapped up 24 years in politics. The senior minister given a standing ovation in Parliament last night. She says little was expected of her when first starting out.
15: I decided to make the most of what I had since I knew that I am genetically incapable of sucking up to hierarchy in order to get ahead.
13: Westpac is warning more financial strain could be coming. Chief Economist Kelly Eckold saying high fuel prices have driven a lift in inflation and suspects mortgage rates could go up again soon too. And hundreds of suspended petroleum wells in Taranaki could be given new life. New Zealand's Energy Innovation Centre is looking into whether the geoheat could be an option to be used in factories, horticulture and more.
10: Sport.
13: In rugby league with Machinery Haas, no Luke Metcalf and our Warriors side to face the Broncos in the NRL on Sunday. The Waz have given Metcalf permission to look for a new club from next year. On Sky Sports NRL 360, host Braithen Astor thinks Meddy might not want to play standoff.
16: You're not putting the team first here and you're not willing to even give it a crack, then you're probably not the right man for the club.
13: And basketball great LeBron James won't be rushed into a call about his future. His LA Lakers were dumped from the NBA playoffs yesterday. The 41-year-old saying he'll recover, spend time with family and then go from there.
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13: 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Warning, showroom may cause sudden redecorating urges. Mainly fine today, but there is plenty of cloud around as well. Light easterly winds at a high of 16 degrees and down to a low of 6 tonight. Tomorrow, less cloud, fine and sunny all day. Light easterlies, high of 17 and fine and cloudy Friday.
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0: 40 minutes away from the first guest of the morning for the 20K thing.
1: Ooh. Also, before 7 o'clock, you could be at the once-in-a-lifetime first ever concert at 1NZ Stadium with flights and accommodation if you need it, with tickets too.
0: Up next, that's slightly interesting after JT and more.

0: This is more of him, Justin Timberlake, and Can't Stop the Feeling. Did I tell you I went to his house?
1: You told us you got into the Hollywood celebrity tour van.
0: The TMZ
1: van. And it drove past the entrance.
0: Yeah.
1: To the entrance of the gated community where he lived, yes.
0: Yeah, but
1: that's
0: still...
1: That's good.
0: Yeah.
2: What was his house like? Was it weatherboard or brick? Like,
0: couldn't see it.
1: Oh. But he was in the same postcode.
0: We were miles out on the street.
3: Do you ever wonder, though, with those tours, like... Are they making that up?
0: That's what I reckon. Because we apparently went past David and Victoria Beckham's house. But I would say this, down Rodeo Drive, this is years ago, I'm just living on my past glories.
3: Yeah.
0: Down Rodeo Drive, I met Larry King just crossing the road. And I said, hi, I'm someone from New Zealand. And he responded, which island, north or south? So I thought that was good general knowledge.
1: Yeah.
0: But then I don't know if I've told you this.
1: You have.
0: What?
1: Well, you met him at... You were just about...
0: No, told you that something else.
1: Yeah, oh, no, I just meant you had told us that part you told us. Just
0: Arnold Schwarzenegger was actually getting a suit fitted while we were there on Rodeo Drive. Saw all the paparazzi. Okay. Nicole Richie, Lionel's daughter. I love Lionel, not so much her, but...
2: Yes.
0: And then, hand on heart, gospel truth, Sandra Bullock was running down the road. Well, it looked very much like her.
2: Yeah. I'm 50% sure someone looks like
1: her. So you should have just gone there instead of on that van tour. Exactly. You got more on your own walk.
0: True that. It's 18. I was just embarrassed I did that now when I look back. Like,
1: what? Which part? Why?
0: The whole TMZ tour. Well, is it just a wee bit lame to go to Hollywood spotting star spotting?
1: You get vacuumed into every place you go and you do the standard stuff you don't think you'll do.
0: Yeah.
1: Like, how many of us have done the Gold Coast trip and gone to all the theme parks?
0: Yeah, true that.
1: And then you want to go on that big duck thing.
2: Yes.
1: What's that duck about? So don't worry, fella. You're
0: Thank
1: just leaning in.
0: Don't worry, fella. Thanks, Lars.
1: It's fine.
0: 19-7.
4: Cy and Lars.
3: That's slightly interesting.
0: I'm sure it was her. Anyway, Bondi, you're up.
2: Right, from little old New Zealand, I'm taking you over to London. So jump on a plane and come for a little bit of a ride with me. You're now in London. Thank you very much for flying Lana Airways. In a little hospital there called Great Ormond Street Hospital, and two doctors shared a love of Formula One. And these guys were top surgeons, top doctors. They had great staff. It was a neonatal sort of hospital. But this is in the early 2000s, and they thought to themselves, it is a bit chaotic. Like, the kids were coming out, the surgery went all well, but after that, it wasn't quite flowing. It was a bit chaotic. Things were missed and mistakes were happening and stuff like that. And so during their break time, they just happened to be watching Formula One, these two doctors. And they said, do you reckon that these guys were about to help? Because what do Formula One teams do really well on the track?
1: Pit stop.
2: And they do it in what?
0: Pit stop.
1: Like 1.2 seconds.
0: 1.2 seconds.
2: Yeah. 1.2 seconds. Yeah. And they do like the fuel, the tyre, they do everything. They can fix your car in 5 seconds flat and give you a brand new car. So they said, why don't we reach out to our favourite team, Ferrari, and see if they could, I don't know, maybe give us some pointers or something.
1: They really thought that.
2: Yeah. So after a week, nothing. After 2 weeks, they reached out. There was a joke, but you guys didn't really jump in there.
0: What was the joke?
2: After a week, nothing. After 2 weeks, they finally responded to these guys. Sorry, yep. It was funny in my head. And there was
5: points down for that.
2: So,
0: what was the joke though? Sorry,
1: I really must know now.
2: No, after a week they didn't respond. I was trying to take you on a journey, and I thought that'd be a humorous way to say that. But after 2 weeks, they did finally respond.
1: It wasn't that long after all.
2: Yeah,
1: got it.
2: Yeah, so that's anyway. Righto.
5: What day's Father's Day?
2: I'll carry on. So the team Ferrari were very nice, and they said,
1: you need to do
2: two things. Send us.
1: Boys, let him finish.
0: No, but the wheels have certainly wobbled off the Ferrari.
2: I'll speed it up. Sorry, folks. Sorry. They said, send us all the footage of your theatre and how you operate. And in 2 weeks' time, you two doctors come to Italy, to the Ferrari factory. You're going to meet their pit stop engineers. You're going to meet our team bosses, and we're going to go over everything that you do. Ferrari helped them out and ripped their systems to shreds and said, this is what you need to do. This is why you're chaotic. They pulled apart everything that was happening in this hospital and said, you need to run it like a pit stop at an F1 race. Gave them some pointers. And do you know what happened?
0: Well, I'm dying to find out.
3: Why don't you tell us, mate?
2: Here we go, folks. 67% drop in errors.
3: Oh.
2: Soon after they started implementing what the Formula One pit crew did.
3: Efficiency.
2: And do you know, efficiency. And do you know what they started to do? They
0: good interjection.
2: So they created this blue point. I'm wrapping it up now. They created a blueprint and started rolling it out across Europe.
0: Yep.
2: Last year, they finally completed a study after 20 years across all the hospitals who copied what the Formula One pit crew did in hospitals. Yeah.
3: Okay.
0: Good interjection, aren't they?
2: All the hospitals that implemented this, 42% drop in mistakes and made it better results for the kids and in the
0: wrap
2: hospital.
0: Wrap it up, son. Thanks. That's a no for me.
3: Lauren's texting, that's a massive yes from me. Says
2: thanks,
3: Lauren.
2: At least you care about kids and hospitals and
0: I care about
2: getting better.
0: 6 minutes, 10 long and counting. So sorry. No, that's a no for
2: sorry,
0: me.
2: I was still stuck on your TMZ tour boring chat.
0: Hey,
2: I'm saving kids' lives with Ferrari.
3: Another text is coming. Yes, Bondi, despite the extra info, the topic is great. I agree, the topic is good. But sorry, I do have to draw the line somewhere, and I just think
0: good on you for manning up.
3: No, Lana. I think I'm not sure if it would have been a couple of run-throughs sort of in the other room or something. I'm not sure, Bondi, but I love you dearly, but it has to be a no from me.
6: Yeah, unfortunately for me, it would be a no on delivery, but the fact was quite good. I am going to throw you a bone and say yes. Stripping everything else away, and based on that fact alone, gosh, it's a hard out yes from me.
0: Oh, easy to throw you a bone when we've actually done the right thing and been honest.
3: Yeah, you know, there's already been a no,
2: Speedy, you care about kids in hospitals. That's why I appreciate
6: it. Simon, you're a loaf song. One out of three ain't bad, you know?
2: Yeah.
6: There you go, Bondi.
2: Simon, you've got kids who are doctors. Yeah. You should know better. Shame.
0: Shame.
3: Another text, yes from me.
6: See, you're
3: another
6: all wrong.
3: Another text, you guys led him astray. It's a yes.
0: How do we lead him astray?
3: I know. People always feel sorry for Bondi, but actually if you let him go, we'd still be listening. You guys don't understand.
0: Yeah,
3: he would still
0: understand.
3: Be going.
6: I'll tell you how we did it in a week.
0: Maybe,
6: maybe
0: two. Yes! Oh, it's a yes from me. Love you, Bondi. 13 to 7, this is more.
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1: So, okay, if you would like to go along to the Manuka Feel Once in a Lifetime concert, it's on this weekend in association with Kiwi Bank at 1NZ Stadium in Christchurch. We can get you there. It doesn't matter where you live. All you need to do is text us. We're going to, every day, we've had a different topic for the day.
0: Yeah.
1: And this is a 1 in 3 chance of winning this. You'll get flights. You'll get accommodation at the Ridges Latimer Square.
0: Amazing.
1: Which is right next to where the stadium is. And you will go along and see 660 and Synthony with all the Synthony guests, like, yes, Nyree Hayser in there. Kaylee Bell is coming along. Cassie Henderson as well. It's going to be a huge night. How do you get in the draw? We want to know from you today about another once-in-a-lifetime situation.
0: Once-in-a-lifetime for you today is you thought to yourself, I will never, ever do that again. And I think we've probably, if we're honest, most of us have had experiences when we were younger, like late teens, and you had way too much to drink and you felt sick. And
1: oh,
0: you were,
1: spinny head.
0: Yeah, all vomiting. And you go, oh, say to mum, I'm never going to drink ever again. So once in a lifetime, when's the thing you said, I will never do that again?
1: Like big regret time.
0: Exactly.
1: Okay.
0: 0800 More FM. 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Just when I-

0: This is More FM, Ella Langley, Real Country, and Choosing Texas. 5 minutes away from seven. My goodness, there's some wonderful texts coming in about things you know, as part of a once-in-a-lifetime. The concert starts this Saturday night. It'll be huge. What's the thing you said, I'll never do that again? Do you know somebody here threw something at the Prime Minister once when they were a kid, and they say they just thought it would be funny? They threw an egg at the Prime Minister. And
1: An egg.
0: And got,
1: do I remember that?
0: Got told off big, big time. They were nine at the time. Never again.
1: Why does that trigger something in the back of my mind? I feel like I remember seeing that or something.
0: Well, Don Brash got mud thrown at him.
1: And there has been an adult toy thrown at Stephen Joyce. But I feel like I remember someone throwing an egg at a Prime Minister. Was that John Key? Anyway, we'll come back to that.
0: Was it the Queen in an open car?
1: Or was it the Pope?
0: there's great text. Nikki's on the line, though, today. Hi, Nikki.
2: Good morning, guys. How are you?
0: Great, thank you.
1: Good, Nikki. It's a 1 in 3 chance to win this trip to Christchurch, flights and accommodation at the Rydges Latimer Square. What's the thing that you said to yourself, you will never do that ever again in your life?
2: Run in front of a celebrity. I was at Twickenham Rugby Stadium back in the UK, and I was standing waiting for the team to come out, and I looked to my right-hand side, and Prince Harry was standing there.
0: What?
2: So I got very excited, and I thought, right, I've got to find my husband and brother-in-law. So I went running past him and fell flat on my face.
1: At least he'd remember you.
2: True, but of course, because he's a prince and the bodyguards are around him, he wasn't allowed to do anything except to laugh at me.
0: Oh, so he couldn't help you up or anything?
2: No, he went to, but the bodyguards were there going, you know, because he was supposed to be incognito.
0: Well, that's kind of a nice moment though to remember, Nikki. That's good. That is definitely worthy of being in the draw. You are in the draw for the once-in-a-lifetime tickets.
2: Oh, that would be amazing. Thank you so much.
1: No problem. And a big thank you to Kiwi Bank 2 and 1NZ Stadium for letting us do this. And the beautiful pillows at the Rydges Latimer Square in Christchurch.
0: Yeah. Lots of texts saying getting married was the once in a lifetime. Oh. They never do it again.
1: By the way, the eggs were thrown at John Key's ministerial BMW May of 2014 as he left a state housing development in Napier.
0: Well, the person that did it listens to this show. This is Hindered to the News and the Lips of an Angel at More FM.

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1: Honey, why are you calling me so late?
0: Good song. Coming up, one of my favourite songs after 7 o'clock, including Power Ballad Wednesday.
2: Yeah, and then don't forget the 20K thing. First guess for today. We are close.
0: Close, close.
2: 20 grand is the prize for one person.
0: Many people now know what it is. They're texting us. I don't know, because someone said, how do you know? So I don't, but Lana's told me. I promise you, hand on heart before God.
2: I haven't told you
0: the thing. No, Lana would never tell me anything. Lana would never tell me anything because she knows me too well.
2: Even after it's won. I won't tell Simon.
0: I've got a mouth bigger than the Otera Tunnel, so you don't have to worry about that. Yeah. It's a couple minutes past seven. That is all on the way in the next 30.
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13: 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House values are softening in Nelson Tasman, with Nelson City values dropping a little over 1%. And QV's latest house price index shows Tasman prices recorded a very small 0.2% drop in April. And several houses in Lower Queen Street, Richmond are in the process of being demolished. They're making way for 10 new villas in Arvida Oakwood's retirement village after Arvida put its planned care centre and dementia unit on hold.
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14: Morning, Glenn here with the latest at 7. Overseas First and the UN Health Agency has confirmed 11 cases of hantavirus from a cruise ship overseas, but no sign of a larger outbreak. WHO Chief Tedros Ghebreyesus.
15: All suspected and confirmed cases have been isolated and managed under strict medical supervision.
14: Although not fully in the Netherlands, 12 staff at a Dutch hospital having to isolate for 6 weeks after they didn't follow strict protocols. Back here, Judith Collins has wrapped up 24 years in politics with a speech and a standing ovation in Parliament. She paid tribute to her national colleagues for their friendship and strength over the years.
16: You don't get to be resilient unless you have to be. And I sometimes quip that adversity is just an opportunity to show character.
14: It's hoped video footage from the public will help catch dirt bike riders who tore across Hamilton last weekend. Police are looking into multiple reports of groups taking over intersections and cutting across sports fields. One person referred to Youth Aid so far. A major build at Auckland Airport will increase flight capacity by about 26%. It's transforming a plane parking area into a terminal. Should be done by 2029. And Netflix is vowing to defend itself in court over claims made in the US. The state of Texas suing the streaming platform, claiming it keeps people hooked and collects data without permission.
17: Sport.
14: In rugby league with Machinery House, our Warriors side to face the Broncos in the NRL on Sunday does not feature Luke Metcalf, the star half given permission to find a new club for next season. Co-captain Mitch Barnett is there, one of four players back in the starting side for the Magic Round in Brisbane. And in football with Hisense, proud partner of the FIFA World Cup, our Wellington Phoenix head to Australia today for the Women's A-League Grand Final. They face Melbourne City Saturday night in Melbourne, midfielder Emma Pijnenburg.
18: The semi-final, an amazing experience, and we really came together as a team and played really well. So looking forward to this weekend.
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14: 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Warning, showroom may cause sudden redecorating urges. Mainly fine today, but there is plenty of cloud around as well. Light easterly winds and a high of 16 degrees and down to a low of 6 tonight. Tomorrow, less cloud, fine and sunny all day. Light easterlies, high of 17 and fine and cloudy Friday.
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0: Oh, good morning, everybody.
2: Good morning. A great morning. Guess what I just did?
0: What?
2: I secured my Westlife tickets.
0: You're fantastic the way you do that.
2: Everyone's like, give me free ones. I'm like, mate, I'm paying too.
0: See, paid. Coming up, first guest of the morning for the 20K thing. Will it go today? It very well could. Up next, Power Ballad Wednesday.
2: Woo!
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0: This is More FM's Sam Fender, amazing artist in his own right, but teams up with Olivia Dean for that one, Rain Me In, beautiful. It's 11 past 7, 20K thing, 7 minutes away from the first guest of the morning. But before we get there, there is one thing that is a very popular feature on our show.
1: The Breakfast Club's Power Ballad Wednesday.
0: Yes, we each take a turn. We revolve around the Brekkie team here. Today, Speedy's up. By the way, if you want to hear all the Power Ballad songs that we've done thus far, text the word power to 559. Get your hour of power.
2: Speedy, I know you're into a good old ballad. How do you pick yours?
3: Oh gosh, this one sort of came to me in a vision, and then some things happened in real life, and I thought this is a sign from the universe. Mm-hmm. I've got a song that is a ballad, and it is powerful. It's not from a lot of these songs from Power Ballad Wednesday. Sort of we picked from kind of the 80s or the early 90s. That was the real kind of electrifying power ballad.
2: It's the first time we sort of had them, really, wasn't it?
3: But this is a different type of power ballad this week, and Lana in particular, I think you're gonna love this. So this was a song that was originally released in 2002 by a Norwegian-Irish group. And then a couple years later, this group got together and did a cover of it and released it in 2005.
2: Yes!
3: It was on their album Face to Face and became the band's 10th number one song in the UK. It's got hundreds of millions of streams on Spotify.
2: Yes.
3: Josh Groban's actually done a version of it as well. But you can't beat Westlife's version of You Raise Me Up.
2: Oh, baby.
0: I love this.
2: Oh, here it comes.
0: Oh, great choice, Speed.

0: So there. That's a king hit.
1: Speechless. Speechless. That flippin' makes me want to bawl my eyes out.
2: Great version, eh?
0: You've got to get your tickets. There's a MasterCard pre-sale on at the moment.
1: I just want that song all night. That song on repeat from them up on stage. That's actually left me speechless. That's beautiful. Mm. Haven't heard it for ages.
0: Man.
1: Great choice. Everybody's crying, Speed. You've made the whole country
0: everyone's crying. Beautiful.
2: Sorry about that.
0: That means king hit.
2: I wasn't going to get tickets to Westlife, but even though I chose that for Power Ballad Wednesday, I've now convinced myself to get tickets.
0: Now, I'll tell you one thing. I'll tell you something for nothing.
1: I need a cigarette.
2: They're too early for a stiff drink.
0: I know. Now,
1: what are you going to say this, mate?
2: Too early for that.
0: If you are the person in charge of getting the tickets for Westlife, so the pre-sale's on at the moment. There's a Live Nation pre-sale after the MasterCard one right now, and then it's all go general. But if you are the person getting the tickets, all I'll say is make sure people transfer you the money first, because I was a little shocked at.
1: Yeah.
0: I don't know what I was expecting with prices. They're not like the most expensive, but they certainly weren't. Yeah. You know, you couldn't get 10 easily, put it that way. Mm. Wow.
3: Danny, can you just throw that song in the button bar again?
0: Turn your mic on, Simon.
1: Yeah, sorry. Just put that back there. Honestly, that is a very emotional song, man.
2: Yeah.
1: Mm. Like everyone is crying, because a lot of people have used it for when families have passed away and a lot of that. Just very emotional song.
0: And so they do it well.
1: Yeah. So gorgeous. Westlife. You raise me up. Oh.
0: Let's give someone 20K. Come on, we've got to move up.
1: Can I just hear the little bit?
0: Okay, sure.
1: Just a little bit.
2: Just don't ruin the moment of playing it twice too much, you know.
4: And I am down, and all my soul so weary.
1: Just a little bit, Speed. Just shut up.

0: I'm still. Just for a moment, think about someone that you love with all your heart and soul while you listen to this. That just do it. Until you
1: come. It can be a cat. And sit a
0: while with me. I guess.
2: You raise me up so I can't stand on mountains.
1: Meow. You
0: raise. Text quickly to 559. Do you want me to keep this going or stop it? Just put keep going or stop. 559, quick.

0: I'm telling you, folks, I've got to keep it going.
1: A 20K man. Fee?

0: Okay, now you're reading the text, yeah? You've had it two times now. Don't you dare play it a third or we are fired. Look at all that. Oh, I know. Beautiful so song. Yeah. You won't get a bigger fan for me than Westlife than me.
1: Beautiful.
0: But man. That's that's enough now.
1: No, I've wet my pants. It's 7:23.
0: Awesome for me.
1: 7:23.
0: Simon, don't. Stop it. I love it, but get over here. Nah, yeah. Gone.
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0: How dare you make me turn Westlife off? You forced me to do the unthinkable. We must move forward.
1: Lana's just wet her pants.
0: Save it for Sunday. So,
1: okay, cool now. 0800 more FM if you want to play the 20K thing, it's next.
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5: This is More FM. It's my headphones just got tangled. 7:26. Right, the 20K thing. We're on. It's on. Game on. Vanessa, hi.
6: Hi.
7: Good morning.
5: Okay, Vanessa, we're not going to drag this out for you. We're amped up because somebody, many people have now guessed it. It could be you. Vanessa, are you ready to ask your question?
6: I am.
5: All right, let's do it. Ask your question. Vanessa, Lana is standing by. One question only. What is it, please?
6: Is this thing pink?
7: No, it's not pink.
6: No.
5: It is not pink.
6: Hey.
5: Okay, hush the crowd. Everybody to a standstill. Vanessa, this is your guess. It is worth potentially $20,000 in your bank this afternoon. You'd have to earn $35,000 cash to get 20 in the hand. What is the thing?
6: Is it a black peppercorn?
7: No. Sorry, Vanessa. No.
6: No.
7: I know.
5: Darn. Maybe
6: we've all seen all the peppercorns.
7: Yep.
5: Ah, sorry, Vanessa.
7: Here you go. I can feel the frustration across the country with this. One more guess today, but it's 20 grand, and it's 20 grand we are ready to deposit into your bank account.
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0: That's exactly right. And which is one of the reasons when I tore my calf and had to leave, they said, who would you like to be captain? I had to designate the next captain. Mm. And I gave that to Nick's because we did share quite a close bond over a lot of stuff. And this is the moment that she found out from the producers.
1: It's going to make me cry. We talked a lot about my kids and the struggle that I've been through to get back to them. So maybe he put me in a motherly position. I hope my kids are proud of me. And it makes me get a little bit emotional because I thought I was going to come on this show and embarrass them.
0: You talk about life beating someone down, but to raise up and get up off the ground and carry on and get custody of your children back, pretty inspirational. Nix is going to join us in 8 minutes.
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12: 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The owner of the St Arna to Alpine store has been ordered to pay $45,000 in penalties for exploiting workers. Naveen Dutta was found to have exploited migrant workers on several occasions, including failing to pay the minimum wage. And Richmond's Lower Queen Street, McShane Road intersection will be closed completely all this weekend. The closure will be between 7 on Friday night and 6 on Monday morning from Waimea Plains Retirement Village to Sandeman Lane.
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13: Morning, Glenn here with the latest at 7:30. Calls are growing for a stronger response to the growing illicit tobacco trade here, like in Australia. Experts claim illegal goods have found their way into places like dairies here. Associate Public Health Professor Andrew Waugh.
14: We've really got to look at what's happening over the ditch and learn from what's happening there and try and nip it in the bud before it becomes an even bigger issue.
13: Westpac's latest overview on our economy points to a lift in inflation and a possible hike to mortgage rates, Chief Economist Kelly Eckhold.
15: Some of the biggest shocks that have probably happened in our history have happened because of things coming from outside our shores, and we are very much the collateral damage.
13: Councils want some of the GST from new homes to help pay for infrastructure. The money currently goes to central government. Riet Stoltz from Local Government NZ.
16: Councils look after nearly 35% of infrastructure, but the government have access to almost 90% of all public funds.
13: Overseas, the UN's health agency hasn't found signs of a larger hantavirus outbreak from a cruise ship overseas. The WHO says 11 cases have been confirmed. They're all in isolation. And calls are growing in the UK for Prime Minister Keir Starmer to quit. It's been triggered by Labour's poor performance in local elections last week. Around 80 MPs.

0: is penning a letter asking Starmer to stand down. Sport. In rugby league with Machinery House, co-captain Mitch Barnett is one of four players back in our Warriors side to face the Broncos in the NRL in Brisbane on Sunday. Luke Metcalf not in the side. He's been given permission to speak to other clubs for next season. And a rugby with Shift 4 sides for the weekend's round in Super Rugby are out 4pm today. Hurricanes assistant coach Corey Jane has signed a two-year extension to stay in the job and joked that it didn't take much to get him to stay.
1: Yeah, just signed for a jug of beer and a Moraba, so, you know, just... Well, it's cool to stay here. I love this team.
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0: 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Warning, showroom may cause sudden redecorating urges. Mainly fine today, but there is plenty of cloud around as well. Light easterly winds and a high of 16 degrees and down to a low of 6 tonight. Tomorrow, less cloud, fine and sunny all day. Light easterlies, high of 17 and fine and cloudy Friday.
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0: This is More FM, that's 660, and we made it. Well, I tell you who is someone that's making it on Celebrity Treasure Island is Nix, a very, very popular influencer.
1: I've been following her for a long, long time, but then seeing that you were going to be on Celebrity Treasure Island with... I call her the Queen of the North because yeah. I think, because I'm from the North too, and I can see a lot of her stories remind me of my childhood.
0: Yes.
1: But then also too, just an incredible motivational wahine tour who is doing so well in the world as a mum, but too on Celebrity Treasure Island. Nix Adams joins us right now from in the garage.
0: Hey Nix, how are you?
2: From my garage.
0: It is great to see you again, Nix. You look great. You look really well.
2: Oh, thank you.
0: Yeah, you look.
2: It must be the fact that I'm not starving on an island somewhere.
0: maybe that's what it is. Well, it is a delight to talk to you because Nix and I, Lana, got on very well. And I've said this to a number of people. Mm. Can't really explain it because we have very different backgrounds, don't we, Nix?
2: Yeah, for sure. But like when I got there, I was the oldest on my team. So I was so happy when I saw Simon.
0: I'm not sure if that's a compliment or not, Nix. But it was
2: But then also me and Simon were the only parents.
0: Yeah.
1: Oh, that brings
0: true,
1: it, and that's a big that's a big part of that show, because when everyone's all having fun and they don't care about sort of missing their flatmates, and you guys actually have kids and grandkids at home, it hits different, doesn't it? Everything means more.
2: Yeah, and I think as well, if you're going away to have a bit of you time, it's not being questioned in the way of like, are you okay? Is something wrong? It's like there's an understanding that actually, I am pining for my kids or, you know, and stuff like that. So it was really cool to have Simon there just for that extra understanding of what it's like to be a parent.
0: Yes, and it was really lovely for me because Nix and I slept sort of pretty much side by side in our different bunks. And there was one night, Lana, Nix had been attacked by bugs. And your face, I mean, beautiful face, but it was completely wrecked with mosquitoes and whatever it was. And so so Nix wore to bed literally a black bank robber's balaclava. And just, and I woke up at like 2 a.m. I look over and Nix has got this thing on and she's vaping and it's 2 a.m. and I see the bright glow of the vape, two beady eyes poking through, and I just about crap myself. I was like, what? And I said, are you awake, Nix? And she said, yeah, bro.
1: She was in her habitat. She felt great.
2: But then the thing was, when I would go to sleep, I would turn the eyes and the mouth to the side because I didn't want my face being attacked. And so I would be sleeping like that and Simon would wake up and my these big eyes and the mouth looking at him.
0: It was terrifying. But we had these amazing early morning chats. Nix, you've had, some people will know your story because you're followed by nearly 1 million people, but there'll be a lot that don't. And I wasn't familiar with your story, if I'm honest, when I met you. And then I started, these are the nighttime chats that Nix and I had about your life. Yeah. If you don't mind sharing briefly some of the stuff that, you know, you had terrible domestic abuse, didn't you, that you had to suffer through. Can you share some of that?
2: Yeah. I mean, like you said on the show, everybody has a backstory. And I think at the time, not many people were game enough to jump on social media and share it. And that comes from being judged, you know, and all of this. But at the time when I started, I mean, who the hell did I have to impress?
0: Mm.
2: I didn't even have anybody in the physical. Mm. So why the hell would I be worried about people that I don't know watching me on the phone? Like, no, sorry, girlfriend. And so I just started pouring out about, you know, the loss of my child, domestic violence that I'd been through, jail, drug addiction, all of these things. And I think the country was just like, what is this that I'm looking at on my screen? But at the same time was like, it's engaging. Like, nobody's really talking about and being accountable to say, hey, look, yes, this is, I am recovering. I do want a future with my children. And I'm going to try everything I can. And this is going to be my video diary of my everyday journey.
0: That's the thing that impressed me most of all, Nix, is the fight, Lana, that Nix... You know, because people get beaten down, but they just don't get up. And there was every reason for you never to get off the floor. But you did because you told me you just had to get your children back. And when you were a drug addict, it was tough.
1: Mm. We are loving watching, seeing that internal beast that you are come out onto the screens as well. It's awesome to see it in challenges when you wrestle Portia Woodman Wycliffe.
0: For the McDonald's?
1: For the McDonald's.
0: I couldn't believe that. I was like, go next. You just about smoked Portia just to get
2: you
0: your big
2: neck. You know what I'm thinking? I'm thinking... Do I be proud of my... I can't be proud of my physical ability because we all know Portia would have took me out. If her eyes were actually open, we all know Portia would have took me out. So maybe all I have to be proud of is maybe listening skills.
1: I want to say one thing, though. As a woman that tried twice to win, Nix, just please take the baton and do it. Okay, we need a woman.
2: Oh my God.
1: We need a woman. I can't say because I don't know, but I'm just saying there is pressure there for you. You've been in the pressure cooker for a long time. You know how to deal with it. But to have a lady win would be great. It would be great.
2: It would be great. And there are a few of us on there, so fingers crossed.
0: Yeah.
2: We'll have to wait and see what happens.
1: Oh, next
0: we could talk to you for hours. Congratulations on just what you've done with your life and with this incredible following you've got. You deserve every success, so bless your heaps.
2: Thank you so much for having me.
0: That is Nix at More FM.
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0: Oh, they're good. 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
1: 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Money's yours if you get it all done in time.
0: Yeah, incredible. 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

0: This is More FM with Ed and a little more, 6 minutes away from 8. Great to have you with us this morning. Thanks for listening, and as always,
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0: Let's go to the phone. Sasha is on the line. Sasha is the mum. Fenna is the 10-year-old daughter. Hello, Sasha. Hi, Fenna.
2: Hi.
0: Hello.
3: So we're listening every morning, are we, guys? And now it's finally your turn. Is that right?
2: Yeah.
0: Good on you, sweetheart. So you're feeling confident, Sasha? Your general knowledge is pretty good?
2: Oh, I was hoping we wouldn't get through.
0: No. Uh-huh. No. Hey, Fenna. What would you do if you won $1,000, Fenna?
2: Give it to my grandma.
3: Give it to your grandma. Oh, you're a darling.
0: Now we want you to win so bad. Right. Are you all set to play, the both of you?
2: Yeah.
0: Good stuff. Okay. 60
3: grandma's
0: seconds.
3: Grandma's listening. Okay, let's go.
0: 10 questions, 60 seconds, and the cash is yours. If you're not sure, please pass really quickly, okay?
2: Yeah.
0: All right. Here we go. Your time. You sure you're ready, Fenna?
2: Yeah.
0: Okay.
3: Tiny voice.
0: Your time starts now. 660 are playing in what city this weekend?
2: Christchurch.
0: Yes. What company makes the trumpet ice cream?
2: Tip-top.
0: Yes. Nix Adams and Louis Davis are currently on what TV show?
2: Treasure Island.
0: Yes. What city? Yes. What city is The Devil Wears Prada set in?
2: New York.
0: Yes. Which former All Blacks coach has been appointed as a selector for the team?
2: Pass.
0: What is the name of the Simpsons dog?
2: Pass.
0: What game franchise has the character Lana Croft?
3: Lara.
0: Lara. Beg your pardon.
2: It's Graham Henry.
3: Yes.
0: Yes. Yeah, Graham Henry's right. Lara Croft.
2: Pass.
0: Which Aussie singer is known for singing Dance Monkey?
2: Lara Croft, Tomb Raider.
0: Yes, yes. Good. Aussie singer.
2: Monkey.
0: Yes. Pass.
3: We'll give you Tones and I, but we've run out of time. Oh,
0: you were a great team, though. Like, if we include Tones and I, what's that, Lan?
3: That you would have got 7.
0: That's really good.
2: Oh, that's good, Fenna. Well done, honey.
3: You're welcome. Now, I'll just go back to number 6, which I reckon you might have got. Santa's Little Helper was the name of that of the greyhound they've got there on The Simpsons.
0: Yeah.
2: Oh, yes.
3: And that's... you know what? We're going to put you back through to Bondi. I reckon he can search his drawers and cupboards and see if he's got something for you guys.
0: We'll do. Lana and I will give you $50 each, Fenna, so you've got $100 coming your way. How's that? So we will do that.
2: She is so fitting. She is so fitting.
0: Well, you've made our day. It's so lovely to talk to
3: you. So you've got $100 now. Fenna, sound good?
2: Yes, thank you so much.
3: Great. That's all right.
0: And you can buy Grandma some lollies and keep $95 for yourself.
3: you
0: have
3: too,
0: a good
3: darling.
0: Day, sweet.
3: Oh, my gosh.
0: Gorgeous. We'll do it again tomorrow and every day for $1,000, the pop quiz.
3: How badly did you just want to help her? Because she's kind of like in the pool and her hands were up and we weren't picking her out. It's just,
0: 20 minutes away from the second guest, the final guest of the morning for the 20K thing. Will it go today at More?

0: This is More FM, Black Eyed Peas, I Got a Feeling. Lead singer of Black Eyed Peas, Will.i.am, and who?
1: Fergie.
0: Fergie, who was Fergie married to?
1: Justin.
0: Yes. No, Josh.
1: Josh Duhamel.
0: That's him.
1: Now, that sounded like quite a bad marriage.
0: Yeah, it did.
1: Didn't it? I think I read it on both sides. Neither were happy, and that came through.
0: That's why they're no longer together.
1: That ran its course.
0: Yes, there was definitely some black eyed peas in that particular relationship.
1: Yes, yes. Right. When we come back after 8 o'clock, it is cross country season, don't you know?
0: Yes, it is at schools.
1: I found myself at the sideline of Jay's cross country a couple of days ago, and something dawned on me, and I was like, hang on a minute. What do you mean? What do you mean they get to choose?
0: Oh, good. So, let's chat. Yeah, this is good.
1: No, but I could come across as a real.
0: No.
1: Like, what does Speedy call me? A military parent.
0: Yeah.
1: He says I run him in boot camp every day, Jay.
0: No, I think this is good. Let's talk about this because I think you're right. This is the ability to opt out, right?
1: You still have to do something. But I'm scared of where it's going.
0: Yeah,
1: we all had to suffer one day, you know. Anyway, good. We'll come back and talk about it.
0: That's coming up. Also, the 20K thing. Last guest of the morning, 20 minutes.
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13: 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House values are softening in Nelson Tasman, with Nelson City values dropping a little over 1%. And QV's latest house price index shows Tasman prices recorded a very small 0.2% drop in April. And several houses in Lower Queen Street, Richmond, are in the process of being demolished. They're making way for 10 new villas in Arvida Oakwood's retirement village after Arvida put its planned care centre and dementia unit on hold.
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14: Morning, Glenn here with the latest at 8. Judith Collins has wrapped up 24 years in politics. The senior minister given a standing ovation after her speech in Parliament last night. She says very little was expected of her when she first started out.
15: I decided to make the most of what I had since I knew that I am genetically incapable of sucking up to hierarchy in order to get ahead.
14: Local Government NZ wants some of the GST from new homes that currently goes to the government to go to councils. Spokesperson Riet Stoltz says it would go towards local infrastructure.
16: So the cost of growth doesn't keep falling on existing ratepayers.
14: Hundreds of suspended petroleum wells in Taranaki could be given new life. New Zealand's Energy Innovation Centre, Ake Ake, is investigating whether the geoheat could be an option to be used in factories, horticulture and more. Overseas, the World Health Organization says there are now 11 cases of hantavirus from a cruise ship and warns it could rise. A Dutch hospital has quarantined 12 staff who didn't follow strict protocols while dealing with a patient. And the US state of Texas is suing Netflix. The state's attorney general claims the streaming platform collects data without consent and uses addictive designs. Netflix rejects the claims and plans to challenge them in court.
8: Sport.
14: In rugby league with Machinery House, co-captain Mitch Barnett is one of four players back in our Warriors side to face the Broncos in the NRL in Brisbane on Sunday. Luke Metcalf not in the side. He's been given permission to speak to other clubs for next season. And a rugby with Shift 4 sides for the weekend's round in Super Rugby are out 4pm today. Hurricanes assistant coach Corey Jane has signed a two-year extension to stay in the job and joked that it didn't take much to get him to stay.
16: Yeah, just signed for a jug of beer and a Moorabah. So, you know, just, well, it's cool to stay here. I love this team.
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14: 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Warning, showroom may cause sudden redecorating urges. Mainly fine today, but there is plenty of cloud around as well. Light easterly winds at a high of 16 degrees and down to a low of 6 tonight. Tomorrow, less cloud, fine and sunny all day. Light easterlies, high of 17 and fine and cloudy Friday.
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1: As I was walking to go and watch Jay's cross country, I was reminded of the time and the horrendous things that happened to me over the years when I did cross country, you know, like once I wet my pants, et cetera, et cetera.
0: Did you?
1: Yeah, pretty awful time for me. Yeah. But should kids be able to opt out completely?
0: Let's talk next.

0: This is More FM. That's Alex Warren and Fever Dream. 8:10, 10 minutes away from the last guest of the morning for the 20K thing.
1: Cross country. Gosh, it was a terrible time as a kid for me, personally.
0: Yeah, I hated the cross country too, but did it.
1: Yeah. So at Jay's school, they do all have to run. Make no mistake. I don't want to get the wrong message here. They do all have to run. But there's another part that's more competitive in the morning, which is when you can run to try and get into zones and stuff.
0: Oh, yeah.
1: And so that's the part that after a certain age, you're actually able to opt out of. And so when I went and saw Jay run, I was like, right, what's next? He goes, oh, no, there was other stuff this morning. I was like, oh, how did you go? I didn't do it. Oh. And then one of the mums goes to me, yeah, they can pick if they do it or not. So they still have to run. But it's a slippery slope, guys.
0: Well, that's what's happened with swimming sports now. It is definitely opt out. Most schools, most schools say you do not have to swim at all. At all.
1: I wonder why that changed.
0: I think particularly with swimming, people felt like it was sort of too hard. But in a country like ours, you're surrounded by the ocean.
1: But you can't just turn up cold turkey.
0: No.
1: And swim on swimming sports day. You do need the lessons to build up to that. So
0: and
1: I
0: guess
1: understand.
0: That's the thing, that some parents don't take their kids to lessons, therefore, and a lot of pools at schools have been closed down because
1: and it's
0: of costs.
1: Cost.
0: So, yeah. So maybe we can make an exception for swimming, but we've all got two legs. Well, most of
1: it. Look, I know what you're trying to say. Allow me to rescue you.
2: Yeah.
1: Get up, Jake the Pig.
2: Nigel, no limbs.
0: If Mark Ingalls is listening, I'm sorry.
1: Yeah. I just think everyone can run, so you need to give it a good shot. The kids need to run, and you need to suffer. Sorry, we all suffered. Everyone needs to run. And Jay did, to be fair, he ran a good K, which was pretty good, I thought. And then he goes to me, I'm in pain. I said, perfect then. Exactly where you need to be.
2: The thing that I would say, though, is that there is a bit of an inconsistency with cross country because there's so many things at school that you can opt out of if you don't like or aren't good at it. But we seem
0: like
2: to have
0: what?
2: This, like music, for example. Like if you're not a good singer, they're not going to put you up on stage at assembly and force you to sing.
0: No, with music, you can't opt out. You get a choice to, you can opt in, but you've got to take another elective, but you're given a choice. You don't have to do music for, it's a subject, right? So you can choose, I don't want to do music, but you'll have to choose something in the art realm.
2: Depending on the school, but then why are we saying you have to run?
1: Because
2: there's a million different types of physical fitness that you could be doing. Isn't that the aim?
0: But
2: isn't the aim to get kids into a sport that they're interested in rather than just run for running's sake?
1: But it's not just for running's sake. I think it's about endurance and it's about going through hard things physically, which you don't get with other things like, say, you know, theatre or music or math. You have all that, but I think endurance physically for a kid is probably quite good to go through one day of the year.
2: That's where I totally disagree. You totally get all that stuff from the arts, especially if you're doing acting or whatever
1: arts.
2: And like, you know, if you got your heart set on something and you don't get it, you learn that too.
0: But not everybody again can afford the instruments, the parents, and schools can't afford to provide sort of like a flute and a bloomin' French horn and, you know, and a bassoon. But everybody's got legs. And so, Speedy, don't you reckon that most experts in mental health counselling now would say we've got to teach our kids resilience? That's the one thing that's really severely lacking in the 2026
1: kids. Knowing they can
2: totally.
1: Bounce back when things get hard. This was never an attack on the arts.
0: No.
1: It's more just, why can't everyone be forced to run one day of the year?
2: But if you've got that kid at the end of it who really sucks at running and really hates it and finds it really embarrassing...
0: Mm.
2: And that was me as well.
1: Mm.
2: And do I look back and be like, I'm so pleased I did that. That taught me resilience. If I look at all the lessons in my life where I've learned resilience, it wasn't from cross country.
0: But I'm not sure you can discern that as an adult, whether that's taught you something or not, because I think probably it has, and you're not necessarily
1: conscious
0: of it.
1: And that you know that you're okay. You're actually okay.
0: Because you did it and then go, you know what? Sport's not my bag. But you did it to know that sport wasn't your bag. And so then you went down the arts route. And I did both because I liked both. Like, I totally get what you're saying, Speed.
1: Because then there's some of those kids that run suck at drama and they get made to do certain shows of the year. We're talking primary school. We're not talking high school.
0: Yeah.
1: Things are different at high school where more feelings are involved and puberty is involved. That's different. We're talking about 8 and 9 year olds here.
0: Yeah.
1: And I just wonder, do you think there should be an option? Do you agree with Speedy? There should be an option where it's something you're not good at, you shouldn't have to do it. Or for one day of the year, is it just time to go out and do what all the other kids are doing and go for a long run?
0: Yeah. It's a very interesting discussion. No,
1: not like go hard, but what do you reckon?
0: 0800 More FM or text to 559. We'll talk in a minute. 8:15.
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0: 18 past 8, so loads of feedback, loads and loads on whether children should have to actually compete in the cross country or they should be given an option of opting out.
1: Because they did. At J school, they all did have to compete, but there was another option where you could go further and do more and you could opt out of that. And so I love that all the kids did still have to run. That was great. And also, I'll just say this. I was last at every cross country. So please don't misunderstand me. I absolutely know what it feels like to run across the end when the teacher's collecting all the cones.
0: So do I. The other thing that occurred to me, when my girls were at primary school and did the cross country and we made them do it as a family, we said, this is really good. And they didn't want to run. They hated running. I used to have to give them jelly beans to go on a run with me. But I did it with them. And I think that's probably still an option, which I think there's kind of like a nice parental bonding thing that you have the capacity to do as well.
1: That's why that X race was great. I'm not sure if it's still run. The X race was awesome because it was a parent and a child doing this obstacle course thing to get together. And sometimes, you know, us parents, we preach a lot, but we don't actually go out there.
0: And when the parents do it, you go, man, I suck at running too hard, but you know, this is good.
1: Yeah.
0: Couple of quick texts, then we'll go to the phones. Hey guys, I work at a primary school and I strongly believe kids should have to do the things even if they don't want to at that young age. I do think this generation does need to learn some resilience, and that's my experience as a teacher, says this one. And what about this one? From Annie. Hi, guys. What about the kids who aren't academic? Everyone has to learn how to manage failure. I think that's important for their growth.
1: True. Now, Kieran's here, who's got a son. Hated cross country, eh, Kieran?
12: That's correct. Yeah, hi, guys.
0: Hi.
12: My boy was quite academic, so to speak. He loved maths, was good at it. And every year when cross country come around, you know, the complaints would come. And... excuse me, he didn't try to get out of it as such, but he just stressed how much he hated it.
1: Yeah.
12: And I said to him, you know, there's kids out there that absolutely hate maths and struggle, and they have to do that every single day. You know, it's not just a once a year thing. And that really put things into perspective for him. He was like, oh, because he was one that would walk around the cross country. He was like you, Lana, you know, guaranteed everyone was up and gone and having their coffees by the time.
0: But even walking's okay, though, wasn't it, Kieran? That was fine.
1: Yeah, that was fine.
12: No. As long as he was out there doing it, I was wrapped. As long as he got across that line at some stage, they go for it, kid. Yep. You know,
1: it was really cool, Kieran. At Jay's cross country the other day, there was a wee boy who was coming across last, and the entire school stayed there, and it was the loudest they were cheering
0: for anyone.
1: It was so cool. And so that kid there, he had a huge smile on his face. He was coming. I was like, That's what we need. We need to frame that as he gave it a real red-hot crack and he was there and we need to celebrate that.
12: And such a morale booster for him as well, I imagine.
0: Yes. Absolutely. Kieran, thank you very much for calling in. So I'd say 70%, would you agree with this, Lana? 70% say the kids should be able to do it and have to do it. But Michelle takes a different view to finish. She says, hi, guys, I actually agree with Speedy on this. My child came last 4 years in a row before I allowed her to take a sick day every cross-country day. Cross-country destroyed her confidence, and I don't think it taught her anything about resilience, just about how horrible other kids can be when you suck at something.
1: And that's the bit there. It's what other kids say to them. That's where I think the school can intervene.
0: And parents.
1: With that, and parents, totally. Yep. And
0: because you're
1: going to
0: get that. You get that in the workplace too.
1: Working with you.
0: exactly. You do that. Well, I'm getting a bit preachy, but you do have to sort of teach your kids how to handle that as well. And that will, I reckon, one of my kids, you know, Lils, she was bullied mercilessly, like really bad, had to change schools. But we talked ad nauseum about it as a family.
1: Yeah.
0: And we got her through.
1: Yeah.
0: Anyway, good discussion.
1: Don't worry, once I didn't come last because a girl called Holly May broke her leg.
0: Excellent. Go, Holly.
1: Yeah.
0: The 20K thing is next. 0800 more FM if you want to play.

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1: I've just worked something out. $20,000 will go to one person, right?
0: Yes.
1: If your mortgage is, say, on average about $800, let's say $800 a fortnight.
0: Yeah.
1: Right, let's say it is. That'll pay that for a year.
0: Yeah.
1: So you could, that's I mean, when you add it all up. But then you could also spend that on a trip and pay half your mortgage for the year.
0: Actually, even if your mortgage was nearly $2,000 a month, it would nearly pay for the mortgage
1: for the entire month. Yeah. Yeah.
0: I know. It's big dough. Jackie's on the line trying to win it. Hi, Jackie.
2: Hi. How are you?
0: Great. Thanks. Now, how long have you been playing the 20K thing, Jackie?
2: I was just saying, I probably joined, I tried to listen from the start, but probably properly from about the past week.
1: Okay. Oh, you've intensified. Okay. You've intensified.
0: Oh, so you've missed about nearly 3 weeks of guesses. Okay. Well, Jackie, it's all on then.
2: God, I feel sick.
0: No, I feel sick for you. Damn the torpedoes. Jackie, let's do this thing. Ask your question. There's a whole country listening to you now, Jackie, not to put any pressure on you, but not to make you feel more bilious. What is your question?
2: Thanks. Is it brown?
1: No, it's not brown.
2: Shivers.
0: It is not brown.
1: Take your time, breathe through it, take your time.
0: Jackie.
2: Okay.
0: It's worth $20,000, yep. You know that. You get one guess.
2: Yeah, my hand's gone all funny.
0: It's not brown.
2: Yep.
0: You might be having a stroke.
2: I probably am.
0: Right. What is the 20K thing, please?
2: Is it an Old Spice berry?
1: No. See what that looks like.
0: No, don't be silly.
1: For someone who's only listened properly for the last week, that wasn't terrible. An Old Spice berry. Let's have a look at what that looks like.
2: Disclaimer, someone put like all the questions and answers on a Facebook post about a week ago, so it was quite helpful.
1: Now, where did you see that face? Oh, don't make...
0: No, don't say that.
2: No,
1: someone's running a
2: Sorry,
1: Facebook post.
2: I'm going to be quiet.
1: is that on the dark web?
2: I don't explore dark web, so I hope not.
0: Jackie, that was a great guess, great answer, but I'm sorry it was wrong.
2: Good. That's right. That's all good. Thanks, team.
0: Have
1: Thank
0: a beautiful
1: you,
0: day.
1: Jackie.
0: Bye.
1: Oh, my gosh, it lives another day. First guess tomorrow morning. Don't miss it. 7:20.
0: I'm getting stressed. I'm so glad I don't know.
1: Yeah, I'm glad you don't know, too. It would have gone ages ago.
0: This is more.

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1: So, we have got free Five tickets for you. Yes, Five are here on the 25th of May. It's a Monday night at Trusts Arena.
0: It's only like a week and a half away. Lana's going to open for them. That's a pretty big honour.
1: Like just before they come on stage, not like four hours before once gates open.
0: And she's doing a 15-minute DJ set with turntables

0: So if you want to go,
1: good.
0: You can be there for free.
1: Coming up in 10 minutes' time, I use a word when I'm going to the bathroom for something. I hate doing bathroom talk, actually. I'm very funny. I'm like the queen. And so is Lana. We are very much kindred spirits on this. I mentioned a word yesterday when I went up to the office. I said, oh, excuse me, guys, I'm just going to take a... And I said the word. They all started laughing. And they said, don't say that word. That's way worse than saying another word. I want to share these words with you and get your take.
0: I think it's because yours is way too elegant for what you're doing.
1: Okay, so that's coming up.
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14: 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The owner of the St Arnaud Alpine store has been ordered to pay $45,000 in penalties for exploiting workers. Naveen Dutta was found to have exploited migrant workers on several occasions, including failing to pay the minimum wage. And at Richmond's Lower Queen Street, McShane Road intersection will be closed completely all this weekend. The closure will be between 7 on Friday night and 6 on Monday morning from Waimea Plains Retirement Village to Sandeman Lane.
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15: Morning, Glenn here with the latest at 8:30. Judith Collins has wrapped up 24 years in politics with a speech in Parliament and a standing ovation. She paid tribute to her national colleagues for their friendship and strength over the years.
16: You don't get to be resilient unless you have to be. And I sometimes quip that adversity is just an opportunity to show character.
15: It's hoped video footage from the public will help catch dirt bike riders who tore across Hamilton last weekend. Police are looking into multiple reports of groups taking over intersections and cutting across sports fields. Overseas, the UN Health Agency has confirmed 11 cases of hantavirus from a cruise ship, but no sign of a larger outbreak. WHO Chief Tedros Ghebreyesus.
17: All suspected and confirmed cases have been isolated and managed under strict medical supervision.
15: Although 12 staff at a Dutch hospital are having to isolate after they didn't follow strict protocols. A major build at Auckland Airport will increase flight capacity by about 26%. It's transforming a plane parking area into a terminal, which should be done by 2029. And Meta is making changes to help parents supervise their teens. The social media giant's combining all of its parental supervision tools under the same banner across Instagram and Facebook.
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15: Our Wellington Phoenix head to Australia today for the Women's Football A-League Grand Final. They face Melbourne City on Saturday night in Melbourne. Midfielder Emma Pynenberg.
10: The semi-final, an amazing experience, and we really came together as a team and played really well. So.

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1: Football with Hisense, proud partner of the FIFA World Cup, and a rugby league with Machinery House. Our Warriors side to face the Broncos in the NRL on Sunday does not feature Luke Metcalf, the star half given permission to find a new club for next season. Co-captain Mitch Barnett is there, one of four players back in the starting side for the Magic Round in Brisbane.
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1: 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Warning, showroom may cause sudden redecorating urges. Mainly fine today, but there is plenty of cloud around as well. Light easterly winds and a high of 16 degrees and down to a low of 6 tonight. Tomorrow less cloud, fine and sunny all day, light easterlies, high of 17, and fine and cloudy Friday.
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0: This is More FM. Kygo and Tina Turner, What's Love Got to Do With It? 19 minutes away from 9. So yesterday, folks, this is kind of a little bit personal, but we work...
1: It's not really. It's not juicy.
0: It's juicy. So, you know, every day, 5 hours in here in the studio, sometimes a man, you know, I drink a hell of a lot of liquid, 3 to 4 litres every day. Yeah. So you have to go to the bathroom. So I go out to, through the studio, past the producer's booth, into the main sort of area where all the team are. Amy and Georgia, I'm outing them. Amy and Georgia and Todd and sometimes Marco.
1: Just add names in. Just it doesn't matter who they are. Just keep adding more in.
0: Yeah, Beverly. Kate.
1: John.
0: Yeah. So I
1: Edward
0: said.
1: Edward Scissorhands.
2: Janiqua.
0: So
2: Edward Scissorhands is there. Yes. Dorothy the Dinosaur. She's floating around
1: yeah,
2: sometimes.
1: Yeah, with that new
2: waiting.
1: Wiggles album.
2: Yeah, her and Captain Feathersaw just waiting. Always trying to get an interview, you know.
1: Captain, really good part of the story.
0: Captain Feathersaw. That's kind of inappropriate. Oh. So anyways.
1: God.
0: So I go to the, I don't even know why I felt the need, but I go, I have to go past them all. And so I go, you know, they go, hey, I go, hey. I said, I'm just going to take a tinkle. Mm. That was the word I used, tinkle.
1: Did they ask, where are you going?
0: No, I don't know.
1: So you probably didn't need to declare
0: no.
1: it.
0: Yeah.
2: Immediately a bit of an overshare.
1: Yeah.
0: Yes, concede. Concede. I fall on my Captain Feather sword. It was oversharing. Don't know why I do it. Don't even know why I have to explain. I said, I'm just going to take a tinkle. They burst out laughing, all of them in unison. It's like a cacophony of noise out there, cackling. Mm. It's like a witch's brood.
1: Yeah.
0: And I'm like...
1: So you just wet your pants straight away?
0: So I felt real self-conscious. And then they start... Shut up, Lana. And then they go, that's way worse. Now, forgive my language. I'm hoping 17 to 9 kids are at school.
1: Ooh.
0: They go, that's way worse. Just say you're off for a slash.
1: Or a slash.
0: A slash. Or a... I can't say the word. I hate the word.
2: What?
0: They said, just say you're taking
1: PISS. Well, that's fine, Simon. You should hear what I hear at the rugby club rooms.
0: No,
1: that's like standard chat.
0: No, well.
1: I know it's not ladylike, but I mean.
0: Yeah.
2: I do think tinkle, there is something about tinkle that just feels very juvenile. And like you are a child again.
1: Yeah, because I bet the sound's not a tinkle.
2: There is something a bit of an ick about a grown man saying he's off for a tinkle. Maybe that's just
1: Hannah's
2: me.
1: Just texting. Simon. Just say you're taking a pee, man.
2: Yeah.
0: No,
1: that doesn't
0: Hannah.
1: Sound that gross.
0: It does. No, it does sound gross to me. To my delicate ears, that sounds gross because it's gentlemanly to say, I'm just off for a wee tinkle.
1: Okay.
0: I shouldn't have said anything at all, but I'll do that even at home.
1: You've over-explained to the group of people out there, and now you're overthinking about how you over-explained. It's just very busy in that head of yours, and I fear for you that you are just thinking about this too much.
0: Well,
1: just
0: what do you say? You're like me. We hate toilet humour. Be honest.
1: Well, actually, since working with you, it's rubbed off on me. Now what I say to the woman of the station, I'm just off to the powder room, but I don't say that in Dargaville.
0: I love that. I love that, Lana.
1: I'm just going to the powder. When did you ever wear powder? Never. But I'm going there.
0: I love that. That's what I'm going to say. I'm going to the powder room.
1: They're
0: going to
1: laugh again.
2: The powder room. I'm tinkling in the powder room. Do you need help pulling up your nappies, Gigi?
1: Oh, shut up.
0: I've got people text me on my personal phone saying he does say that all the time.
1: Okay, Michelle has just said.
0: Yeah?
1: Why don't you just say, I'm going to the bathroom? Because that is where, geographically, you are going.
0: That works for me too.
1: Okay, good.
0: See, there's a text here, which is, I'm sorry, Jonathan. Jonathan, I'm so...
1: Jonathan's some real gross ones.
0: Jonathan's disgusting. He says, that's pathetic, Simon. Grow a pair. I say if I'm going for the serious business, I'm going for an S-H-I-T. That's foul, man. Foul.
1: There are some really bad ones coming in.
2: What do you say dropping the kids off?
1: Why don't you just read them all out?
0: No.
1: Someone, Keith, said, Simon, why don't you go and say that you're...
0: What?
1: Keith said, not me, why don't you go and say you're going to squeeze a kidney?
2: That's a good one.
0: Oh, I just about popped a kidney. I'm sorry.
2: I also like to personalise it sometimes. So there's that saying, dropping the kids off. Example with you, Simon. I'd be like, you know, your grandson, Monty. Lana would be like, oh, where's Simon gone? I'd be like, oh, he's just taken Monty down to the aquatic centre.
1: Yeah, you know, or sometimes we say, off to Waiweta Hot Pools.
2: Lana's taking Jay to Waiweta, you know?
1: Yeah.
0: So okay. Well, but I might, because I'm a literal person, I might go, what the hell is he going to the Waiweta Hot Pools at this hour of the morning?
1: Doesn't he know they're closed?
2: Splash Palace and Invercargill, anyone?
1: Splash Palace. We need to say that. From now on, Simon is going to Splash Palace.
2: Simon's just had an unexpected trip to Splash Palace.
0: No, you do not want to say that.
2: Red alert! Red alert!
0: What about... Oh, see, this is... Simon, just say you're off to drain the snake.
1: Oh, come on.
0: No, feral. There's one person amongst all of them that says, good on
1: he
0: you,
1: he would
0: Simon.
1: Rather you say anaconda.
0: Anyway, I don't know. There's so many texts here, but of all of them, I think I'm off to the powder room, I'm off to the bathroom, or I'm off to... What else am I off to?
2: Releasing the Hoover Dam.
0: Well, I like your thinking.
1: Lake Waitaki. Lake Waitaki is being released.
0: I do like
1: I'm going to work for Mercury Energy, or whoever they are.
0: I'd love to contribute to the national grid.
2: Yeah, hydropower.
0: 13 to 9, this is more. It's the 20K
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0: I love this radio station. I love our family of listeners. Call your family because it does feel like family sometimes. You should see the volume of texts about the toilet thing. Very funny. Wish we had time to read them all. We do in the studio, just so you know, it's not a wasted text. But
1: absolutely read them all.
0: Yes.
15: DJ Dogabilly.
0: Right, Lana is going to open for Five when they come to New Zealand. So it's Monday next. And we will be there. Lana is front and centre. She's right on before the band.
1: It's 5,000 people.
0: Yeah. This is not like an hour before the band shows up and you've got a few early comers. This is right before they come up. The guys will have to walk past Lana as she's taking off the turntables off the stage.
1: Oh, like, how many gigs have I done, you ask? One.
0: One.
1: And that was opening for Mel C on K Road when she was here like 2 years ago. And it went really well, but I was terrified. I lost myself in that whole process. I said to you before, we get nervous before we do stuff that's, well, everyone does outside of your comfort
0: zone. But this is big. I mean, this is actually big. To actually perform in something that you're not familiar with. Speaking for you is fine. You do that.
1: Yes.
0: But this is actually DJ.
1: Yeah.
0: With turntables, not like a radio, you know, thing here.
1: Yeah, no, it's actually like there'll be remixes and so. Well, that's the plan. I need to get home and do it today before Jay finishes school.
0: And anyway, you're having to make the mix yourself.
1: Yes. Oh, yeah. Oh, yeah. And in front of 5,000 people at Trust's Arena on the 25th of May before they come out. We've got free tickets. If you would like those right now, tickets to go along. 0800 More FM. Give us a call. Bondi's standing by. But there are two competitions actually going.
0: Oh, yeah.
1: So we can give you tickets right now. Absolutely. There's another competition where we can get you there, travel and accommodation at Horizon by Sky City to see Five live for the first time in 25 years. They're all back together and you can stay right in the heart of the Sky City Auckland precinct and we will obviously fly you there. So wherever you are in the country, that's probably more for you.
0: Yeah, amazing.
1: Text the word Five to 559 and you can put yourself in the draw for the whole big package.
0: Good stuff. We'll talk to the winner next. Horizon, of course, is one of Auckland's newest five-star luxury hotels. Beautiful looking thing.
1: If you want to go, though, for free, without any of the travel, and you're nearby, 0800 More FM.
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1: DJ Dogabilly.
0: Right, the phone's lit up there. Let's go to Hamilton. Danielle, hi there.
2: Hello.
0: How are you?
2: I'm good.
0: Good.
3: Yeah. Do you have any outfits you could wear, say, if you're free on Monday the 25th of May, to come along and see Five perform?
2: I have absolutely got an outfit, and I've got some butterfly clips, and
3: I'm ready
2: to go.
3: Oh, you're going to look like one of the members of Bewitched. How exciting.
0: Yes. Yeah.
3: Well, we've got tickets for you to come and see Five at Trust Arena, and also me just beforehand, Danielle, but if you turn up late, I understand.
0: No.
2: Oh, I'm so excited. Thank you so much.
3: Let's party after. That is a pleasure.
0: Danielle, you will love it. Congratulations. Who are you going to take with you?
2: I'll probably take my good friend. She's also needing a bit of nostalgia right now, so that'll be great.
3: Yep. Nostalgia is escapism at the moment, isn't it, Danielle?
2: Oh, it is.
0: Well, you're there. You'll be front and centre. We'll spot you. I'll be Lana's manager from the side of the stage. No worries, Danielle.
3: See you there.
2: You're amazing.
0: Oh, nice. That's a lovely thing to say.
3: Still a few tickets available. You can find all the details out at morefm.rover.nz for Five.
0: Good stuff. 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

0: Michelle Branch.
1: What?
0: No.
1: Yeah, I felt like there was a line coming.
0: I did, and I actually decided to...
1: Was it about a tree?
0: Well, I can't...
1: Or yes. A bank branch.
0: Okay. Yes, it was. I stopped myself. Now, coming up after 9 o'clock, you've got a video.
1: Yes. Now, there was... We spoke about this earlier on this morning, but I just don't want anyone to miss it.
0: No.
1: The video of the dad in Australia who had no idea that by just going for an early morning swim, he would make international, like, huge news headlines across the world.
0: Yeah.
1: What he's done is what every other dad would do even thinking twice. But just by having a real lack of social awareness, he has caused a real stir.
0: It's a great story. We'll play the video after 9 o'clock. Thanks for joining us again this morning. This is More.
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14: Morning, Glenn here with the latest at 9. Experts here want action on the illicit tobacco market, with claims illegal products are turning up in spots like dairies here. Associate Public Health Professor Andrew Waugh.
15: I wouldn't say it's anecdotal, but we know this stuff happening. We just don't know what the scale is.
14: Judith Collins has signed off after 24 years in politics. In a speech last night, she talked about her highlights in government, including getting smoking banned in prisons.
16: I really did not have the support of the government. It was, as our campaign director told me at the time, a, quote, courageous decision.
14: A person hit and killed on the Waikato Expressway yesterday was a worker from Fulton Hogan, the company confirming their worker was hit while helping a stranded vehicle in the area. People in Christchurch have been urged to get behind the restoration of four iconic heritage buildings. The council wants to set aside about $36 million to help restore the Cathedral, Museum, Provincial Chambers and Arts Centre. And a captain at the Ports of Auckland has been honoured for more than 50 years of service. Murray McGeehan got to help name a new pilot vessel. A plaque with his name on it will also be embedded into the wheelhouse. And in sport, our Wellington Phoenix women fly to Australia today for Saturday's A-League Football Grand Final. They face minor premiers Melbourne City, who they've lost to twice this season. Midfielder Emma Pynenburg not worried.
17: Finals football is always different than the league as well. Like, it's anybody's game, and it's like more about the moments than like the whole game.
14: Football with Hisense. 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
14: 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Warning, showroom may cause sudden redecorating urges. Mainly fine today, but there is plenty of cloud around as well. Light easterly winds and a high of 16 degrees and down to a low of 6 tonight. Tomorrow, less cloud, fine and sunny all day. Light easterlies, high of 17 and fine and cloudy Friday.
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1: If you haven't seen the video already of the father in New South Wales, he's at the beach. It's not Bondi, it's more cliffy. It's more cliffy than Bondi. Mm. And there's probably a flight of about three stairs. He comes down, early morning swim, and he's got a towel and a pair of boardies on, bit just, of a muffin top.
0: Such a dad image, right? He's got his wee bucket and spade, the trailer with the handle on it, pulling all the stuff.
1: He's just going for a solo swim before the kids wake up. Yeah. And he doesn't realise, he's got no sort of social awareness of what's going on around him. And what he doesn't realise is down those stairs and along the beach, there is a very high-end fashion parade on. And the models are actually walking past him. He just thinks there's a bunch of random, isolated, strangely dressed women walking past. In fact, he doesn't even really bat an eyelid at them. No. He's more just like, there goes another woman. Gosh, they're spaced perfectly apart. And he is actually swimming and then drying himself off after the swim and sort of stretching his
0: beautiful
1: dad bod. You've got to see it.
0: Yeah. This is like Daddy Wears Prada.
1: It actually would be a perfect opportunity for guerrilla marketing, you know, where they hide something like this that goes viral.
0: Yeah.
1: If you text video to 559, we'll send you back the news report, and all these onlookers are trying to be almost like, you know, when a cat's somewhere it's not supposed to be. You're like, come here.
0: Yeah.
1: Come on, Tinkle.
0: You're so right. It's very funny. Text video to 559. You'll have a laugh.
1: Go the dad.
0: This is more with Conan Gray Vodka Cranberry.

0: This is More FM, Keith Urban and Pink and One Too Many. So, coming up in 10 minutes, this is kind of a sad story. I don't want to bring you down on a Wednesday because it's hump day. But it's a sad story about a global superstar who's in a very bad way from something that seemingly started off quite innocuously.
1: Right.
0: Yeah, you will love this woman. You'll love this woman.
1: Is it a woman that maybe I was going to see in concert a few years back?
0: Yes, it could. Well, yes.
1: Oh, no.
0: So I'll tell you about her story. And, coming up. This is Rosé in the meantime. Uppity at More.

0: New Zealand is Teddy Swims.
1: After a couple of huge performances at Coachella, Teddy Swims is back on the radar with a song we reckon sounds a little bit Gautier, a little bit 80s, and a big bit awesome. New Teddy Swims, Mr. Know-It-All.
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0: What a song, right?
1: Bonnie Tyler.
0: Bonnie Tyler. This was a global hit. They called her the female Rod Stewart.
2: There's nothing I can do, a total eclipse of the heart.
0: It's funny, actually, with artists that were really big in the day and they're part of your childhood or growing up, and she would have been for you, wouldn't she, Bonnie Tyler?
1: Yeah, my mum loved Bonnie Tyler, and so therefore I did by default. We were supposed to see her at that concert series that ended up being a part of the whole big legal battle of, you know, bad promoters.
0: Yes, that's right.
1: Yeah.
0: So that wasn't that long ago, was it?
1: No, that was the start of last year.
0: So she got a perforated intestine. Sounds awful. And
1: how does that happen?
0: Just a complete misnomer, right? Oh. It just happened. But it caused a serious infection, and then that just got doubled down. And now Bonnie Tyler, Welsh singer, famous for the song, she's currently in an induced coma.
1: Now that must, because I think that started over the weekend, so she's still in an induced coma.
0: She's still in an induced coma.
1: Do people come out of that?
0: Well, they can, but it looks very grim.
1: Gosh, that would be such an awful way.
0: I know. So if you're the praying kind and you can spare a prayer, Bonnie Tyler in an induced coma, which is just a really sad thing.
1: Yeah.
0: This is such a great song too.
1: Smell the hairspray, eh?
0: The shoulder pads.
1: Yeah.
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0: 90s,
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0: 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Hey, we're late. Gotta fly.
1: Tomorrow we're back with Therapy Thursday just after 8 o'clock.
0: Looking forward to that. Yep. And, of course, the 20K thing. First guest just after 7. Make sure you join us, all right? Go well.
1: Bye.
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18: Glenn here at 10. The Christchurch Council wants to use $36 million of budget surplus to help restore four iconic quake-damaged buildings, including the cathedral. Councillor Sam McDonald.
19: There'll be some people that are not happy with the decision, but ultimately we've struck a balance where we're not spending $200 million.
18: Fulton Hogan's confirmed a person killed on the Waikato Expressway yesterday was one of their workers. They were hit by another vehicle during the morning while helping a stranded vehicle in the area. A select committee has found the only way fire crews can report vehicle breakdowns is with pen and paper. Fens Chair Rebecca Cogan saying their computer systems are antiquated.
20: We've been very clear for many years that we need to upgrade those.
18: And Doc urgently wants to know how four people got into an off-limits heritage area on the west coast. The group filmed at the Banbury mine near Denniston, well past a fence designed to keep people out. And in football, with Hisense proud partner of the FIFA World Cup, huge day for our All Whites tomorrow. Coach Darren Baisley naming his 26th player Football World Cup squad. Auckland FC defender Nando Pienaar, one of many hoping to get the call.
17: Been a tough year with injuries. I'm feeling really good now, so I hope I've done enough to make the squad.
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20: 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Warning, showroom may cause sudden redecorating urges. Beautiful today, fine light winds, a high of 16 down to 6. Pretty much the same tomorrow, fine with southerlies dying out in the morning and a high of 16. Friday, fine, light winds and a high of 15, and a bit cloudy on Saturday.
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Atamariya, good morning. It's Mori Fair, Malaysia, in for your Wednesday, halfway through the week, almost halfway through May, so winter racing towards us. And I feel like we're going to need to dig out the extra blankies and the hot water bottle over the next couple of days. It is looking cold. Coming up next, they're in the country in a week and a half. Five have got our high school hit after Alex Warren and Ella Henderson. Oh,

0: Raven Lynae on More FM with Alicia. May have been a bit of a quieter morning for you this morning. I see Spotify was down for a lot of users. Not too sure how many in New Zealand were affected, but worldwide there were thousands that reported this being down. Either, you know, some people, their username changed or they couldn't log in, stuff like that. Not too sure what caused the outage, but if you were having issues on Spotify this morning, you were not alone. The good news is, though, because I'm all about the bright side, Rover is still working and it's free to download from your app store. Just saying, R-O-V-A, and it's free to listen to as well. No monthly fee. Run fast. Thought I'd mention that. Florence and the Machine coming up next on More.
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0: They were just in the country. It's Mumford & Sons on More FM with Alicia. Coming up to 11 in exactly 3 weeks, we're going to be into our annual More FM High School Act Countdown. Love it. It is one of the funnest days of the year. So lock it in the calendar. Wednesday, June the 3rd, we are counting down the top 100 songs from your high school days, whether that's 80s or 90s or 2000s, just whatever songs you're feeling. 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
0: 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So good. It's going to get stuck in your head. It's amazing. So that's coming up. Plus, she's rumoured to be getting married soon. Lady Gaga now non-stop. 10. Which is starting with Somba after a news update from Glenn on More.
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0: who tore through the city last week and hope video footage from the public will help. The Māori Queen has continued 8 generations of engaging with the British royals, spending time with Prince William in London. And plans to build a $1.5 billion Trump Tower on the Gold Coast in Oz have reportedly been scrapped. The developer told ABC News the brand was becoming increasingly toxic in Australia. And a rugby with shift four, the Georgia Rugby Union has been heavily fined for a scheme to dodge anti-doping tests. 6 players banned and a team doctor. The former national captain banned for 11 years for supplying clean urine to players who were taking recreational drugs.
1: Sport with Jenny and Holmes, Nelson Bays, supporting the region's sport for over 25 years.
2: More FM weather with Hubbers. Warning, showroom may cause sudden redecorating urges. Beautiful today. Fine light winds, a high of 16 down to 6. Pretty much the same tomorrow. Fine with southerlies dying out in the morning and a high of 16. Friday, fine light winds and a high of 15 and a bit cloudy on Saturday.
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It's Maury Fair, Melita in for your Wednesday morning, and it's day two of the Great Walks bookings being open. So Milford Track up for today, and I've just checked the website. There is literally like a handful of dates left, if that. Coming up next, she's got a new album coming out in July, but a great high school up from Madonna after Shaboozy and Jelly Roll on Maury Fair.

0: best. Hello there, this is Cyan Lana. We love joining you every single day. It is a delight, honest. So tomorrow on the show,
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0: Hey, what's up? This is Noah Kahan.
1: He's playing Spark Arena this October. New from the Stick Season guy, Noah Kahan.
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0: Incredible. It's new on More FM, Noah Kahan, The Great Divide, and that is the same name as the album he put out just a few weeks back. And it is very rare for an album to have no skippable songs, and that is what that album is. Every song on it is so good. In fact, The Great Divide, it's the first rock album to spend at least 2 weeks number one on the Billboard charts in a few years. And I think, you know, it's going to spend more time on top of the charts. I think more and more people are just discovering it. He is, of course, coming to New Zealand in October for two shows, Spark Arena in Auckland. And he's promised, he said, "You're not ready for how beautiful the stadium stage design is. Like, it's truly a story up there." So we're in for a treat by the sounds of it. If you don't have tickets, there are limited numbers left, and you can find out more on your Rover app or morefm.rover.nz. Alanis Morissette coming up after this on More.
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0: Coming up to midday on More FM, back to 2003 with our high school from Zed. Hard to find her. If you know anyone that can strum a guitar or do a kanikani or, you know, sing a waata, Coca-Cola Christmas in the Park, they're looking for performers for this year's events, and these are happening later this year in Christchurch and Auckland. So if you want to find out more about this and the audition process, text PARK to 559 and you could be part of Coca-Cola Christmas in the Park.
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0: After midday, still the number one song in New Zealand after like 31 weeks. Olivia Dean's coming up, and a band we'd love to see back together, All Saints, in our non-stop 10. Which is starting with Pink right after a news update from Glenn on More.
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